0: praises and joy of the Lord in my heart.
1: With the praises and joy of the Lord in my heart.
0: Even as I enter a new day.
1: Even as I enter a new day.
0: In the name of Jesus.
1: In the name of Jesus.
0: Any attack of depression.
1: Jesus.
0: Yes, any attack that make you feel.
1: Jesus,
0: it's not even worth it that you are alive.
1: So Jesus,
0: any voice that keeps telling you that God has failed you and
1: Jesus
0: has not been faithful and you should kill yourself.
1: So Jesus,
0: any voice that keeps saying that the people around you don't love you and
1: Jesus,
0: destroy your life and go your ways. We swallow up
1: that
0: voice of depression.
1: Amen.
0: With the very well of God's praise and joy.
1: Amen.
0: In the name of Jesus, lift up your voice.

Look at the shadow.

sound of joy, the sound of joy, the sound of joy, the sound of joy, victory and celebration, the sound of victory, the sound of celebration, the sound of joy. It's your passion. Love ties in your mouth, joy is in your heart, there is dance in your feet, there is clap in your hands, that the Lord has done a new thing, the Lord has done a new thing. Voice, you will never mourn, you will never be in tears. Depression is not your portion, sorrow is not your portion. The Lord is telling his heart for joy and for peace, for joy and for peace. Lift up your voice.

The news of peace and comfort. In the name of Jesus. The news of peace. The news of joy. The news of comfort. The news of good health. The news of favor. The news of success. The news of breakthrough. Lift up your voice. Welcome into the good news of the Lord. The good news of the Lord. The good news of the Lord. Men are bringing news. Women are bringing news. News from the north. News from the south. News from the east. News from the west. Good news from the north. Good news from the south. Good news. Good news. Good news. News of peace. News of goodness. News of blessing. News of promotion. Your children are bringing it. Your husband is bringing goodness. Your wife is bringing goodness. Your children are bringing goodness.

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We are coming from every side. We are coming from every side.

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Call good news in the spirit of worship. 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

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He are coming from every side. 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Joy, good news, breakthrough, news of favor.

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If you don't share the link, you've not done well. If you don't share the link, you

0: chien. God bless you as you share.
1: Of God's restoration.
2: Let the mighty move of God's restoration
1: visit my home now.
2: Visit my home now.
1: In the name of Jesus.
2: In the name of Jesus.
1: Your prayer.
2: My God.
1: And no man say atete akusida.
2: Jesus.
1: Let there be a move of His restoration.
2: Jesus.
1: And no man say sending.
2: Jesus.
1: See a move friend is ready. Send the wind of restoration.
2: Send the wind of restoration.
1: Lift up your voice. 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

0: Jesus.
1: By the blood of Jesus. 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
0: Blood weeks.
1: That weeks.
0: Months.
1: And years.
0: And years.
1: Sicknesses.
0: Of sicknesses.
1: Terminated.
0: Be terminated.
1: By the power of Jesus. In the name of Jesus. In the name of Jesus.
0: Jesus,
1: the blood of Jesus,
0: the blood of Jesus,
1: the Holy Ghost,
0: terminate
1: them. Lift up your voice. Lift up your voice. 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

0: Shakara, Shabalo Shakara, look at the Shakara, Shakara, Shakara, Shakara, Shakara, Shakara, Shakara, Shakara, Shakara, Shakara, seven times.
1: I am healed. I am healed. I am healed. I am healed. I am healed. I am healed. I am healed. I am
0: healed. Christ, the living God, let's hear some powerful testimonies of what only Jesus Christ has done. We'll return for fire prayers.
2: My God. My God. Thank you, sweet Holy Spirit, for your presence on this altar. And it is indeed a good time to rise up from that bed, call a friend, and share the link wherever you are. 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
3: Yes, Lord.
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3: Come
2: and
3: on now.
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4: My God.
2: Every day with God
4: is every day in victory.
2: Good day, Pastor Elvis and the Ayati.
3: Yes, Lord.
2: I am the lady the Lord has shown me mercy. This year will be 4 years since I got married. My husband is in a different country, so my family members told me to go and stay with him, even though I was visiting him every year.
3: Yes, Lord.
2: In episode 1017, Papa mentioned my name, Dinah. It's your time to travel. And it was 2 days after I joined my husband.
3: Wow.
2: I was tapping into people's testimonies. I remembered the lady who didn't have a womb. I tapped into a testimony and said to myself, mine is just fibroid after I had a miscarriage. The doctor told me I had fibroid and I can't take a seed unless I remove it. I got pregnant again and the size of the fibroid was very large. Finally, my Aya Alpha baby girl is Eno.
4: Thank you, Jesus.
2: God came through for me financially. A friend dashed me $3,000 and 10,000 Ghana cedis.
3: Wow.
2: My brother is also now working.
3: Thank you, Jesus.
2: And my HB was very low, but the Lord came through for me.
3: Thank you, Jesus.
2: The myoma was very big and was more than 3.
3: Yes, Lord.
2: Dear God, I am grateful and I'm here to say, indeed, every day with God
4: is every day in victory.
2: Aya.
3: Aya.
2: And let us watch the prophecy.
3: My God.
0: Name of Jesus.
4: Amen.
0: Yes, I pray for somebody, Diana.
4: Jesus.
0: Diana, the time has come that you move out.
4: Oh, amen.
0: And nothing can stop you.
4: Amen.
0: You are moving. You are
4: amen.
0: Moving. You are moving.
4: Amen.
0: In the mighty name of Jesus.
4: Amen.
0: My God.
3: My God. God.
4: Thank you, Jesus.
2: Only Jesus can do these things. Only Jesus.
3: Come on.
2: And let us give God his 4 hallelujahs.
4: Hallelujah! Hallelujah! Hallelujah! Hallelujah!
2: Thank you, Jesus.
4: Thank you, Jesus.
2: Every day with God
4: is every day in victory.
2: God bless you, Chief Alfarian, Lady Mercy, and the vibrant Aya team.
3: God
2: has done it all.
3: Thank you, Jesus.
2: About a month ago, I wrote a prayer request on a sheet of paper.
3: Yes, Lord.
2: And used it as a point of contact during Alpha Hour.
3: Yes, Lord.
2: My prayer was simple. Lord, grant me financial breakthrough.
3: Wow.
2: I consistently prayed over this request and trusted God for an answer. At the time, I was facing serious financial challenges. There were many responsibilities pressing on me, and even my car had developed several faults. The most frustrating issue was that the reverse gear had stopped working completely, making daily use very difficult. I kept praying and believing God. Then on Thursday in June, God answered in a remarkable way. Someone unexpectedly asked for my account number. I was surprised because I had never experienced such a thing before. Later, I discovered that a primary school mate of mine had sent the person to collect my details. Not long after, I received an alert of 150,000 Ghana cedis.
4: Thank you, Jesus.
2: I was overwhelmed. The highest amount I had ever received before was 20,000 Ghana cedis, and even that was a loan. To gather 150,000 Ghana cedis through my own efforts would have taken me years. But God, God did it in a moment. This testimony is more than money to me. It is proof that when God decides to bless you, he can do it in one day. What would have taken years to accomplish. I thank God for his faithfulness and for remembering me.
4: Thank you, Jesus. Thank
2: I also
4: you,
2: appreciate Pastor Elvis for his dedication and obedience to God. Thank you, Mommy and Daddy. And thank you, Aya Boys. God bless you, my good friends. I love you. To God alone be all the glory. Amen.
4: Amen.
2: And indeed, only Jesus, can work such miracles.
5: My God.
2: Every day with God is
4: every day in victory.
2: Chief Alfery and Daddy, their books are giving greater testimonies and really changing lives. If you haven't got the books, we would entreat you to do well and get the books, and your lives will never ever be the same.
4: Amen.
2: His blood, my life. Over the years, I have been having issues in my marriage with my husband and his family.
3: Yes, Lord.
2: To the extent that anger made me confront my in-laws in a harsh and mannerless way. And that almost led to the collapse of my marriage. Chief Alfred, anytime I do those things, I later regret, but don't want to take blames because I feel I am right. But Chief Alfarian, after reading chapter 14, the heel bruiser, the secret operation of Satan, I now realize how I gave the serpent a chance to bite through my heel without we feeling it. So this is how I would have given Satan the chance to destroy my marriage. 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
2: Self to be used for kingdom business. I know by the time I'm done reading all the books, my marriage and life will be peaceful to the glory of God.
4: Thank you,
2: amen.
4: Jesus. Amen.
2: We thank God for restoration, and indeed, only Jesus can do these things.
5: My God.
2: Every day with God is
4: every day in victory.
2: Share the link. Good morning, Chief Alfarian. Good morning, our dear, wonderful Lady Mercy and the gallant Aya soldiers.
4: My God.
2: For the great support given to our Chief Alfarian to always be a blessing unto some of us who never deserved the mercies of God.
3: Oh, Jesus.
2: I haven't been consistent on this fire altar, and recently that I became consistent, it dawned on me to check what the Lord has done for me anytime I took this altar serious.
3: Yes, Lord.
2: I'm even ashamed that I have withheld such great testimonies till now.
3: Wow.
2: And I plead the Lord to have mercy on me and forgive me.
5: Amen.
2: Wow. I mistakenly worked myself into a huge debt that should have landed me in court in 2023. Mm. But through the mercies of God and the grace on this great altar, I don't know how this situation became a history now.
3: Wow.
2: The Lord Jesus came through for me and helped me pay this debt, with a major amount of debt being wiped off in the middle of 2025.
3: Wow.
2: And I'm here to give the glory. And I'm here to give God the glory for saving me.
4: Thank you, Jesus.
2: And two, the Lord blessed me and my wife with three wonderful children.
3: Wow.
2: Two girls and a strong boy.
3: Wow.
2: And the amazing thing is that all of them came by normal delivery without any complications.
4: Thank you, Jesus.
2: Through the application of point of contact water.
4: Thank you, Lord.
2: Thirdly, my father almost and nearly died earlier this year through spiritual attacks.
5: Jesus.
2: And after constantly bringing him onto this fire altar, the enemies all scattered by the fire of God.

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1: What makes Emory special is that it has very rigorous academics, but a community that is willing to support each other. People are always willing to study together and work hard together.
0: Learn more at emory.edu.
2: None shall survive. None shall survive. None shall survive. Bounce back to the sender, in the name of Jesus, lift up your voice, Arus, that has been sent from your father's town, from your mother's hometown, from the sea, from the north, from the west, from the south, from different altars, that has been sent to you. Let it bounce on the blood and return. Let it bounce on the blood and return. Lift up your voice.

0: rap Arush. 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
1: As I pray.
0: I'm hearing somebody like a Juby. And the Lord is saying that you are seeking too many counsels that will not help you, and the counsels are enough. For his voice is in your heart.
1: Oh, Jesus.
0: Ministering to you, and the Lord says, hear him.
1: Jesus.
0: For he is leading you.
1: Oh, yes.
0: Hear him, for he is leading you. Oh, and I hear the Lord saying that he is healing hernia.
1: Amen.
0: In the name of the Lord Jesus Christ.
1: Amen.
0: That hernia is healed right now.
1: Amen.
0: In the name of Jesus Christ.
1: Amen.
0: As I pray. Let demonic monitoring devices
1: against me catch fire.
0: In the name of Jesus.
1: Let the blood of Jesus
0: hide me from demonic surveillance. In the mighty name of Jesus. Your prayer.
1: My God.
0: The blood of Jesus should hide you from the radar of the kingdom of darkness. So that they feel your impact. They feel the effect of your existence, but they can't see you. So it is only your impact, and there are people living on earth that the dark kingdom can see them, because some of them are shrouded in glory like
1: heaven.
0: Some of them are shrouded in the blood. Some people are captured in fire. So the kingdom of darkness can behold fire, but they can't see who is in it. They can be

0: hold blood, but they can't see who is in it. So they use the effect of what is coming from the fire to tell if somebody is there.
1: Okay. Okay.
0: May they feel me.
2: May they feel me.
0: But may they never see me.
2: But may they never see me.
0: Are you ready to pray? May they feel me. They feel it when your life is transforming people. They feel it when your money is helping the kingdom. They feel it, but they can't see you to harm you because you are captured in something. Let it be my spirit.
2: Let it be my spirit.
0: Let it be my spirit.

shaba, zaka na baba, raba na baba, lepa do shaba, lepa na captured in fire, be captured in cloud of glory, be captured in the power of God, be captured in the favor of the Lord, be captured in the blood. Yeah, they will feel you, but they can't see you. Lift up your voice.

0: They will feel you, but they can't see you.
1: Amen.
0: Be captured in glory.
1: Amen.
0: Be captured in the blood.
1: Amen.
0: Be captured in fire.
1: Amen.
0: In the name of Jesus.
1: Amen.
0: Their arrows will come to wrong address.
1: Amen.
0: Their arrows will be looking for you. It won't find you.
1: Amen.
0: In the name of the Lord Jesus.
1: Amen.
0: Their curses won't find you.
1: Amen.
0: You are captured in Christ in God.
1: Amen.
0: You are captured in Christ in God.
1: Amen.
0: You are captured in Christ in God.
1: Amen.
0: In the name of Jesus.
1: Amen. Jesus.
0: They shall look for you and not find you.
1: Amen.
0: For you are sealed in the blood of Jesus.
1: Amen.
0: Their readers are set on fire.
1: Amen.
0: Their monitoring devices are set on fire.
1: Amen.
0: They are disappointed in their corners.
1: Amen.
0: They shall hear about your impact.
1: Jesus.
0: They shall hear about your testimony.
1: Jesus.
0: But they won't find you.
1: Amen.
0: The Lord cover you within himself.
1: Amen.
0: From now till the coming of Jesus.
1: Jesus.
0: Your children are experiencing the same protection.
1: Amen.
0: What you have are experiencing the same protection.
1: Amen.
0: Your cars, your houses, your properties, whatever belongs to you is covered in the blood.
1: Amen.
0: They are covered in the blood.
1: Amen.
0: Out of reach for devils.
1: Jesus.
0: Out of reach for devils.
1: Amen.
0: Even as you take the communion today,
1: Jesus.
0: By the sacrifice of Jesus,
1: Jesus,
0: be forever sealed up.
1: Amen.
0: Be forever covered.
1: Amen.
0: In Jesus' name.
1: Amen.
0: Lord, thank you for
1: thank
0: the communion.
1: You, Jesus.
0: Thank you for your sacrifice.
1: Thank you, Jesus.
0: In Jesus' mighty name.
1: Amen.

0: blah, blah, blah, blah, blah, blah, blah. The point of contact is charged with power.
1: Amen.
0: Miracles, signs, and wonders.
1: Amen.
0: Follow the talking you have left there.
1: Amen.
0: The oil, the water.
1: Jesus.
0: Then document whatever you have lifted.
1: Jesus.
0: And charge it with fire.
1: Amen.
0: Let it be for signs and for wonders.
1: Amen.
0: In Jesus' mighty name.
1: Amen.
0: Lord, let miracles follow them.
1: Amen.
0: In Jesus' name.
1: Amen.
0: You're going to speak over your seed and
1: offering.
0: I decree and declare,
1: Jesus,
0: that the Lord receive your offering, your seed, your tithe.
1: Amen.
0: And let his hand be strong against your enemy.
1: Amen.
0: Let the Lord help you this day.
1: Amen.
0: Open doors and channels of blessings.
1: Amen.
0: We are filled.
1: Amen.
0: In the covenant of elevation rest
1: Amen.
0: You, in the name of Jesus.
1: Amen.
0: You can give on 26, 25, 61, 26, 25, 61. 26, 25, 61. Momo number 059739340. 059739340. 059739338383. 059739338383. 0506597542. 0506597542. God richly bless you. Those outside the country, you have PayPal, sell, and other options. The Lord honor you mightily.
1: Amen.
0: If you are not born again, you want to say this after me. Say, Lord Jesus.
1: Lord Jesus.
0: Please come through for me.
1: Please come through for me.
0: I believe that you died and rose up on the third day.
1: I believe that you died and rose up on the third day.
0: For the forgiveness of my sins.
1: For the forgiveness of my sins.
0: Forgive me.
1: Forgive me.
0: Wash me in the blood.
1: Wash me in the blood.
0: Cleanse me from unrighteousness.
1: Cleanse me from unrighteousness.
0: Make me a new creation.
1: Make me a new creation.
0: Let all things be passed away.
1: Let all things be passed away.
0: And let all things be made new.
1: Let all things be made new.
0: In Jesus' name.
1: In Jesus' name.
0: This is our hour.
1: Every day
0: with God is every day. We have finally moved from chapter 15.
1: My God!
0: That started from subchapter A to subchapter F. To chapter 16.
1: My God!
0: The kingdom wedding experience. The kingdom. So, I'm out for home before my day is super barrel. Because Nipam quite sorry in the Musu Yen Tihu Yen.
1: My God.
0: The kingdom wedding experience.
1: My God.
0: The kingdom wedding experience. Was it a comment we will be descending? Was it so I was going to heaven without knowing all this. I say, I've gone to church all my life.
1: Yes.
0: And if Pastor Elvis has not written this book, I would have been going to heaven without knowing any of this. What are you doing here? And in one of I think in one of my books, the lamp and the piece was the major said, what there weren't swear was as you have more swear.
1: Yes,
0: Lord. The highest experience is to know God. He said, this is eternal life. That you will know God and know hey, ubehununu. Where ununu was as is what be hununu sro. I'm telling you. I'm telling you.
1: I'll read the books.
0: A man of God in Russia went to heaven recently. Okoye Oshiane Nkofo. The church members say, and they were busy, they didn't have time to talk to him. No, baku penny baku no bisan say why? Why nobody is spending time with me? Why are they rushing to? He said it's time to read. And the woman told him that all your books you wrote that we didn't read, we are mandated to read it here and to make sure that the knowledge of the truth that God gave you to give us, that we didn't pay attention to. He said, we are mandated to read everything. Or see, any book that was not of God doesn't exist here. But every book that God inspired, it exists here for those he inspired it for. If they didn't read it, when they come there, they have to know the knowledge of God. Bible says understanding is to have the knowledge of the Holy One. Understanding. The fear of God is wisdom. And understanding is to have the knowledge of the Holy One. Unima urade ukupie hebe. Unima urade. Obo owa di onimfe urade anwane se boduku. Di onimfe urade anwane. Boduku entrempna. Di onimfe urade anwane. Boduku suundoku. Inyem nam kain. The okain ni din di David. So, for God to command me to reduce the amount of books, almost 500 page book to 50 CDs, go and distribute some for free, and even get to campus and reduce the rest to 30 CDs. He has an agenda bigger than us. He has an agenda. Now, why are you waiting in every as one kind? Hey, I'm you, Obe kind. Yeah, one kind was as a son. But kind was so. The best shock will say, and yes, you see, my bark or crabby, we are me pee one. May I never say, I also for. The Lord bless you and favor you. That day celebrants you were elevated. You are favored. You are blessed. In the name of Jesus. Father, we thank you.
2: Thank you, Jesus.
0: For special grace.
2: Thank you, Lord.
0: In Jesus' mighty name.
2: Amen.
0: My God, yesterday, where Trin Hohoi was on the great experience, we give Jesus all the glory.
2: Thank you, Jesus.
0: And then tomorrow on Sunday is who you have.
2: It's
0: going to be another great experience.
2: Oh,
0: God,
2: yeah.
0: Richie, bless you. I love you. I will see you tomorrow this time. This is Alpha Hour.
2: Every day with God. It's everything in
0: victory. Rashi, Ochina Nopa, so Regina, Neko Yuhas University, Kopel Bukinibi. Now, Ochi and Frank Koto, read it and apply the word.
3: Oh, yes. Oh, yes.
0: And your glory in heaven,
2: Jesus,
0: will be unheard of.
2: Amen.
0: I will see you Monday.
2: Amen.
0: Bye bye.

0: from them now, see. The blasters of Ghana. I'm running here.
1: Hey, yo.
0: I'm running here. I'm running. Hey. This is the moment we've been waiting for.
2: Ago.
0: Ghana. The biggest stage in world football. The blasters of Ghana versus Little Coro of Colombia. And Amo Achechia. Colombia versus Ghana. Atizigi, Sanaye, Lucasen, Opoku, Mensah, Pate, Inaki Williams, Jireji, Sibu, Semenyo, and of course Jordan Ayew. And we're here to see the blasters of Ghana, Colombia, Vargas, Munoz, Sanchez, Luchuni, Mojica, Arias, Lema, Puerta, Cordoba, Diaz, and of course, Evergreen, Amos Rodriguez. Referee, Clement Tupin from France. Oh no, and I shall game this one, and I'll pay. What's the uncle already on this one? I go 96.9 FM and Coco. What's the man? 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Nasiwa Udia Anopay. What's the radio now? Utia Pedro Munabra. Sorry, Nabra. 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And I Ghana air qualifier. No, ha. And I have a secure qualification. Yes, I love the attendance. 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I see you DJ Bon 7, DJ Play, DJ Kobe Cutie, DJ Mashup, Ochadu Ewa Owusu, Adun, K Lover, Man Opramre, amu nyina awa ha ene anyumre. Hey, is that the action? And I don't pay. Live commentary, bro. Colombia for the church here, Empire. Should I trade them for Masaya don't know coupons and no pay? Mramumua, Davida. Can I so? Lazy, I'm pumpy. Your church here, yes, so, your empire. Yavie, Yavie, Yavie, the Akano. I am trade them for Yanko Ponsa. Obe shiye, hon kong krona guye so. Mani aji ase hon pa, ase hon fon mua ho. Mua ho. Sagana sha, yabe yanu shiye, shiye, shiye guye so. I love you. Ref Ramon Abema game of yasye. The Blasters of Ghana, Asha White. For the first time, World Cup, we have Penny Asha Fita. Ghana Asha Shru Fita, Afon Fita. Socks no. Colombia, Estonia yellow, shorts, air blue, and I'm a host, and I said socks, air red. Ghana, body of free, Nifaso, Aqua Benkumso, Colombia, I body of free, Benkumso, Nifaso, Atizigi, a chabon, I say, with Santa Circle, Tracovium, Colombia, Fapim, inside the Santa Circle, Ponabadi Renchi, Rapida Bonas, Ramu, the Pimbon of your Bonas, Ghana for your. Chance at my blasters of Ghana, Tantanoa, Chance at my Ghana, but now you born for more control over Ramon B. Colombia for Ibono. What a chance! Hits! What a chance! Thomas Partey. day. What a screamer! The Plasters of Ghana. Plano Ekra Colombia. And you want to go and fix your phone wall. Amanka Safem. Colombia. Sunshine for Colombia. While a personal Akomani player. Colombia on the move. Around the center circle. Chabo on our right side. Beautiful control by the Colombian. Arwana Sanachi. Around the center circle. Utia Gona 96.9 FM. Radio 360. I want to crack it. Pano Ertro. Yeah, two idiots here, Colombia. Marvin Sanaya. Marvin Sanaya. When you throw your two idiots here, Colombia, Tobano, Tempaso Sanaya, Watapo Bono, beautiful control. That you born if you can't afford something, comes off from where Colombia to move. While you're personal, Diaz, the Bono Sanachi. While you're losing personal, Colombia, building something from back now around the center circle. Colombia, what done a beautiful one. Still, Bono Ekra, Colombia, Lama, Bono be the center circle, Sanchez for Colombia. While you're personal, Bono Fanso from where, Watoni Buasukra, inside the center circle. Colombia, I say, and I gave no chance here. Sima Mienu, 2 minutes. Anko Sima Miansa, Opian Shebi, Colombia, center circle. My little personal, Matuno Buase, Amo Abu Bibi. Colombia, focus on Bomani, personal Bani Fasa Famo. While looking at the player. Rwanda Sanachi, my top pass in a call, MVP. Utiako 96.9 FM. Live commentary on Cosmos Palm. And a party and car radio this one. Uber to me, I join you, Waha. Uber to me, I join you, Waha. Kana for Ibono, Semenyo. Semenyo, what PT Bako, we are not to fall. Referee, I just found. Referee, I just found where Antoine Semenyo, Petit Maka. 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One to Bianco, a goal kick, Colombia, a ball, Ariatia, Ghana, Colombia. 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President Santama. Any other live commentary now, bro, President. I say I'm a brush and a penny any bread. Luis Diaz, Sanaya Marokai, Marvin Sanaya, and Owo Jumaye. Only one of the finest wingers, Colombia. But he born on about 50 from war. But late personal, as Archie Bori Bib. The trouble I see, El Ramu, Colombia, Dapi. Pony Atro, Adam Akana. 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Yaniomo Awa Adiabakwe. 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Yanya Vice President Yoba. And almost a Vice President Yoba. Tianani Dia. And Yasam Kitwakra, Colombia. Ama you Pono Afrio. Pona Trashe. Aku 96.9 FM. Akunumu Ayatine. I was at Cordoba and Toguso. Cordoba, what's it? Poor Quatadia. Or Ray on the room at the center of your talk game or so. Pono Krakana, a branch and other form. A branch and other Cordoba from Ghana for the call. Yeah, you bought us as a sebo. Pionio Jordan, your control board, Jordan, and Bonasana Chidavi. Deppy. Jordan, are you? Poor control. Poor control from John. Poor control by Jordan Ayew. Cosmos Pop. So they were the national. Ocean Aonom. Ocean Auto. Ocean Aonom. And Sabia Ewa inside. And Sabia B Ewa inside. Jerome Poka Chenji in the Chessino. Foul messages in 0544-444-945. The back end kind messages in the amount. According to my identity, Sima and Sia Echo Sima and so. Opia Shabby. Kodoba, sorry. Mausa, and why I attend Yamano? And why I attend Yamakodoba? Kodoba Freebo, ultimate to us all. Kodoba and Freebo. Ama Suarez. I take you over 7 minutes inside the first half. Ghana Shebi, Colombia Shebi. When I call on him, Tobona say Rem. We are around 32 match a chat war. Pia Bona say Colombia, Jordan. Jordan is Sanchez. Sanchez a clever one of you, upon your throw. Ghana to the Colombia. Mensa to Bona Confifia for more. Bona Benissimo, Walusu possession. Ebona Confifia for center circle. Ames, Pone Cria Colombia. 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Watching. 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Diaz, Walusu control. Now copy penalty. Referee, Osino. Reference on your interested. Can I brand here back with that form? Marvin Sonaya. Akono Emu Ayate Papa Papa Papa Papa. What a game! I feel Africa countries too. I'm not qualified. Morocco and Egypt. Out of 9 countries that qualify from group stage, I call round 32. 9 countries now. I feel any 2. I'm not qualified. Ghana, there's also another 3. I'm planting in the form, coach. So far, so good. Colombia Shebi. Ghana shape.
1: Naya, over here born at Ghana airborne now. Apart from Pate, short no boy and a year who know. Then sit down here, yes, who could be a. And my two minute, the place.

I got 2 minutes. 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Ghana, the ball, I got to Colombia. I'm more important in Colombia. I'm a slow tempo now. I don't have you. I couldn't move out of day. Oh. Oh. Oh. Oh. Oh. Oh. Oh. Colombia. Colombia. Colombia. Colombia. Oh. What happened? Colombia. I saw no crown and they can shot at him. He the man said he born out to throw. I can't few seconds. Few seconds. Few seconds. Colombia. Colombia. I see are you born out? Ati, I the pa. The Chabona say, as the same. Ghana four corners, you Colombia fire bonapi. Colombia Safa Bono. In a moment, referee makes me the game number. Colombia, you Atizigi, Apache Bono. Ghana, Ghana, Ghana, Ghana, and Fabo and Makana. Two born in Ghana. Ghana, they're calling him Santa Circle. And you born in the Ghana first game. Referee infringement. And in a moment, on the putting up a banner here. In a moment. In a moment. Colombia are ready to celebrate. Ghana are ready to come home. Wave it to me, last kick of the game. Wave it to me, last kick. A passable on Colombia for a cheer hole. Bono Gusuka, Colombia, goalkeeper. A Chabona say, throw it, Ghana. Still there is hope. Throw it, a Tubono, Ghana, Patao, a Bona Confifia for more, Ghana, Pinibi, Pate, a Bona Sanachi, Ghana. Fabuana Honda so Colombia Fajibuano, Matano Honda Colombia, Colombia, Colombia, Amo, everybody, they go referee in a better Shanano, Colombia, I'm gonna say Crapano, Amo Bocana for Abate, or you wanna confess your Fabu. Ghana Fabono, last chance Anna, and Chabona say, you born of you. And referee upon a band, a good evening, but I'm here. 90 minutes. Colombia 1, Ghana 0. It is over for Ghana. They chilling, and they are sanity over. Still now, they will chisel. Come here, let's go.

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2: 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But just for young coupon and under pay a dollar. I didn't answer to him for young coupon. 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Watch your say. 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And about I had Mama Ghana qualify quarter final. I'm not qualified. 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Yes, I'm qualified. Praise the living God. 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Me be cast a michem say, you were misplace of priorities. You were misplace of priorities. Aye, I'm bakasa. Me didn't the crown, I'm running the crown in empty. I am asking me a make a beer no cream. Because I'm not just for young couple, because I'm more beer. To me, ba, they're ready to ask a man and we're prepared to make. Now, Nanui, Monsher, the ensue, aye. A nipper neun, Babo so or Trinini, Sanab one poor or general. 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And no matter what course of men we entertain, now so for make a declaration, say, "Ye be your night and day Friday, abo ye nyango pon dimpai." 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Thank you, Nima. Can no more question? Can you have a question? Because so man penis of 300 million say I'm from what victims of the flood. Nano covenant team by ye. I could for Adam Bresso. Your bossy car, a public account committee, a bossy car. Yes, say ye. See a cheche. If you see a dear toba ire, a dear tremu. Now be said, Nipa said the whole Ghana. Sikana yese ase covenant dia feed your mind no say ye cha omo ye calculation no bia benya more than 30 million 3000 Ghana cedi new currency but they say that to buy that cha mamfo omo omo nya buy no 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
3: 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Omu mumu, they will still dwell in victim and they will still dwell in pain. No omu mumu omu ye victim no mumu will celebrate. Because omu sa kasika. 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Now the traffic mountain pee in Fiacra. 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Shokwine, Unama, a yamahoso, a yabula munsu, and a de da quanoso. Utoma won't say yes. What time in them? Nano, na me come with TV so. Land Cruiser convoy DB. The tire team union almost a tire, and your home is normal to brand new. The tire team union, I tell you. Randy didn't want for Crotter, crotter, and could you know? Middle on a missile down and jam, so cool. Hey, a rather didn't want for few. And I don't care, tass and pump, someone tass and pump, and wait a moon. Some was a moon who sent it here. I abandon your complaint, chum, sir, quanning yet, potter, or supporter to be a damn in the potter. Me boom, what I say, Mr. You. Someone who be, or some way they who be. Say, yeah. Praise the living God. 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Ya sent tra hinche ema ya tupa da gunu suno tia kunyaso. 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Aye fi. Those days, you know, it is an open to declare, say, say, near holiday, I'm saying, ending of every month to. Now, I'm here cleaning. What I said, it took what the money I got, this is sending in every hole. And that way, it is gone. And that way, it is gone. And that sanitation for now, ah, myself, who's uncle, for you, no much, I say, you're my tankers for. 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It's all about money. Obi a person ye ye quick, obi a person ye. Praise the living God. Yen hwa asem bi wo the book of Ecclesiastes. Book of Ecclesiastes, chapter 10, the verse 16.
4: Asaka for whom it's ye a do a jumu a ye do ensia.
3: Was it as
4: ye
3: do ye?
4: Who as I see our hine ye abofra?
3: Ye! Do ye? Africa. Dahim for ninja, I am mofra.
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3: 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The finance minister na say an oil citizen of America, a corporate citizen of America too. The finance minister. 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What you? 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The other man here. So you dey yank wanim te. Praise the living God.
4: Hallelujah.
3: Are you with me?
4: Amen.
3: Are you listening to the word?
4: Amen.
3: Praise the living God.
4: Amen.
3: Kwa ni mamba cho.
4: Die. Wasa si ya wohini ya bo.
3: Wasa si ya wohini ya bo.
4: Na wuma poma etu apono anopa.
3: Tie. 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Ma poma no yede.
4: Etupo.
3: 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Ma poma no tupo na anopa. If it's the enemy of priorities. Praise the living God.
4: Yeah.
3: Shwa. Lupus wo system ni mwa se. Tute. Shwa die. 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Nurse for near teacher for no mama ya bejume. Shadi o. I don't the day, you know. And sana will pay be bano. Mokwa mpua mo ya private work. Baka chwa ya titsnate, ya titax ni adade. Because mo ya register mo nyina work ya si.
4: Good.
3: But some beso no. Ebu wa nurse ni ji 5,000, 7,000. Teacher ni 10,000. And asem fans 12,000. yebe wie tax num ni ade ade no sa pay na ya boss so say na so nzaka no na de be kai kakra bi carpenter ni be kwakwa jidan so obosu obe charge bi a 7000 and a 12000 a 15000 sai 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
2: praise the living God.
3: Hallelujah. 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
2: or
3: ya bofra. No more ya dad.
2: Ma pomba to,
3: puno. Oh, ma pomba to puno anopa. Oh, ma pomba, to puno anopa. Praise the living God.
2: Hallelujah.
3: Ya kofa kap na ba. Aba. 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Maybe I think I'm a pack up. Me pack up you. Treaty. Me pack up my man now.
2: No, no, this sir.
3: Ah, wap and bad job. Me pack up you. If you blame why? Now me find my sports. For say next sports for you, baby. Yeah.
2: I get the code here for you.
3: I mean, that's it. And next sports for you, baby. Yeah.
2: How do you? You find your the code here for
3: you. That me cast me. Me say now has sports for you, baby. Now.
2: Oh, baby.
3: Oh, me papa. Oh, bad job. My mudie was sports for. And then I me turn bremo. Where move here and see what they see you. Where you are there, you better not go. Thank God I never said ya. Come to us, you bremo. Praise the living God. You knew your priority as a nation. You knew your priority as a nation. 60 something years, 69 years of independent. Now, show me capital town. Utimusa moya bro. Who say a bro pa, a bro. You can't say a bro pa moya. 69 years of independent. 69 years of, and that show when I'm saying, I'm on my economy, say, but you say, I did charge this in your name, pay increase. The man can watch, I say, and those days, Memphis said, the year 208, Shasan Cocotte, Nanda Shasan Cocotte, Nipana Dawson, Obia Ramaketinum, Obia Pursu Dija, on my money, young Kuskun, Wapers so easy, Wapers so easy, now should be a market net. Cocon, I'm gonna caution. Co Sunyan and Akoshe. And to be been bonny yard, yeah, they be all budget ahead. Oko a year, what do you call a quarter? Omo what dance is what will be under the end team because omo your projection say a population bed a be increasing. But come to here and see. Praise the living God. O can't wait any pa. That's all your tongue. Can't come back to me team.
2: Wanna, wanna, map on my top no anopa.
3: Co,
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2: Yeah
3: kind of mentality na ikita na eya me tumi dwen ho me say ah are we normal? What's your normal? Me, Sixteen or seventeen. What do you call it? A teacher for market. When you say ajuma bo first na you ready made. We are ya ajuma da automatic job da. And a teacher for TV. 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
10: Praise the living God.
9: Hallelujah.
3: Now, no, so if we are even which you can't ask Nadi, a man for say, Wama, Oma, Boka, Papa, Papa, I don't know, Radia, Dada, never, Radia can say, never call my own domo last in Yaku, Baku, Omo Baka, Kasuka, Kugusuna, don't the dinner, Philly. A Radan Suman, yeah. I'm blaming me, Radi, Mati. If I didn't catch his uncle, share, Asna Hong Kong. Never, Radi, Asna, we knew, PSD, we knew, and Fanfaso, Dibian Brand. Then I shall foire. Oma booming ya pity. Praise the living God. And that's South Africa for this. Get back to your country. Get back to your country. Satam na South Africa ya patenu. Na Ghana jina ne nim cross in South Africa. Praise the living God. Monka hisu na mo hwe. Wan ne ko jina South Africa no achi.
9: Eh jina na so support wo mo. To me send this come on
3: you. Send this card. Ah, no man ya ya South Africa ne bi ni. And South Africa say go back to your country.
9: Uncle South Africa won't mean you.
3: Won't mean you over a bobra. Uber da bobra or mine mu. Because I am survival of the fittest. Uber da bobra or mum. I am mummy someone say, I had done a bibinitin to mutin to conquer by visit Japan. Or to come with Germany. Germany out of Hitler better now, so I near and pay before in Marshall. And there, Quashe, Ubiat maybe sit down or gun, Ubiat be a gun if it's all to Germany, if it's all to UK, if it's all to Australia. Nabisa hu Ghana for ne waha. Oh, ask yourself. Ghana ni ha odopa fa 100,000 Ghana cedi to ma bibini. Ghana ni na fa Canadian visa to. Aka je so ntu su ba. 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
3: Eh?
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3: Praise the living God. When I brand to be doing comma, what your word to do? Now me catch any say. I don't know when you have brought a person to cry. Now me who so to cry? Oh, you are no your word to do your not. I say, Papa. 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
9: and me no say ready yakopon israel si ni
3: ko
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3: a ahwefo
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3: 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Praise the living God. 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
9: Nka diye moni ya.
3: Oh ye den. 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
9: Anye blu chi anko ti South Africa. 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
3: Obi kwa South Africa. 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Why do you some of them already? Come on, Mamma, said us.
9: My born up, my born up. Was it not more pan someone?
3: More pan someone?
9: Why you won't?
3: Oh, you have a born man, you be developing, you buy a road. 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
9: Hallelujah.
3: Are you with me?
9: Amen.
3: Are you listening to the word of the Lord? 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
9: ona was you so
3: be omo mo was you so yem oh she ah wo yen aha Africa ha yiwani tinubu to ho yeah we for bandit for show video send ye ku nipa fa no asa na so ye elections ye ntuka ye ntu abama no that's Africa for you fatrekos bi mami wai
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10: Oh, hello.
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10: You, I saw four way, and see, I saw four way more, and you know, and yeah, bless you. 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I think I have a home to turn at a crack, get home behind a crack.
9: Was one yet?
10: What? You're not going to say,
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0: Pony and Coupon, and a whistle pan and a bumbus from Corn, they are Domoyang. 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Adiachi, and they are memorable for forever. 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When I add the Cossock, we are four Senate, and I said the Comaco, we are four, and you go quack, crash in front of Matuku, Koa. See, say, Munya, you can't do a quaffon a canoe. One day, Bremis, you can't do a jack, we are four. Where, what? Marco Tramaco, crashing as come, I know. And here, while you go a parcel, and how do you see them? Oh, chain. 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Omonasa 2.6 billion. 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
0: Think you could dano. 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
3: Hey, into your mind, that you move in.
0: Assemblies, how do I be? 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I do more go assemblies, how do I know so? 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
5: Fire, baby.
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0: 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At the ama suku bia, one at a form nursery, dear, one at him yassin nursery, dear.
5: Fire, baby.
0: It's the almighty a pay a huany. Yet they are pay a huany.
3: Well, said ye, a man as yan. A man at him, I saw for one canucre. A more pressing for one canucre. A more so of one canucre. I am for one canucre.
0: Your money pay your when you say, I bring beer, I was you make up bear last 4 years. I brand you to Ghana, who bet? Nays, you didn't say, Say, oh, Remo, when you're honest, you're best.
5: Fire, baby.
0: Oh, Chabet, not 1 year. Say, Ghana, way, hey, it's where you want me. Won't forget, next year, but where I come was him, next year, sooner best idea.
5: Fire, baby.
0: Quasi, who would the old crumb, next year, sooner best idea? 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
0: 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And you for a power bed, ja, or mount for a war, and you didn't pump and farm on. Me quay cry, and a week I didn't make Jimmy Sika, and I'll be and a mump and bubbin, and you didn't pump. You two one among, Nitimimwa. We are back, we see.

0: Brill and a something regime minister and a ne new site that I'm saying in Okrano and a be abaho. Ubisa Ghana force a beautiful line. Ukromu, I fear tremu last 2 years. Nagalam say, oh, because it be. A bany by abaho. And the NDC need PR from DC. Emma receipt. Uniana, a buyer say.
1: I said, or send another hundred. I send one more person. I'm here.
0: Aha. And then this is one day. I'm by. I'm a GP. I'm going to take a tour. America by. You work up. And this is for our Kobe. And you know, okay, you almost another. But I said, one by the first MP before. Mr. Rollins, Ghana, a banya independent. 68 years.
1: Mm-hmm.
0: MPP, a nipa, a dear so, a yemi, you know, pay.
1: Mm-hmm.
0: Ampany Kufo, and a Kufuado.
1: Mm-hmm.
0: Penna MPP, I be this Rollins, in your 19 years. 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
1: tiyan da abanya so discover
0: abanya ba esi.
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0: oh,
1: so no, I can't say you say impose a we approve an example one time movie because when you say Ninia,
0: oh, by the way, JM, I was your bar, teacher, maybe a nurse, maybe a Uri is going to post you.
1: But
0: automatic, we say, oh, Ghana, maybe a Odinidia, Odinidia, and when I will break. What I say, let's inquire a choir and trokakra. 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
0: 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What's I bear, be we? As I must say, see you.
1: Say,
0: I can't share there. What is there? How much say,
1: I say, appear
0: to almost here,
1: more personal appear to Nadia.
0: Appear to,
1: eh? I can't share.
0: Reported by,
1: eh?
0: Appear to, Obia, I can say. Well, see, and she, I'm a baby. Obia, I can say.
1: Obia sama
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1: si koko akua for eh koko boy say what you ask and say any assassin ana
0: we the first time me kai say budget kra aban kai say what you
1: are
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1: Yeah.
0: Afram Plains North, Afram Plains South, and Priceo, Goko, and Abitifi, year 5. Emu 3, Etuma MPP. Emu 2, Etuma NDC. NDC 4 DM, you know, Afram Plains North and South. Ah, since 92, Omotuma Omano. Go and see Afram Plains. Go to Afram Plains. Send it here. Ah, I'm going to say, I've been here since, you know, you have a price when come on. Kwono omunya miensa Afram Plains before 92 even kwa bridge MPP ansha mbo ana hu sikent mi ama akene omunsha mbo the biggest irrigation ekwa Afram Plains MPP kufo time car enam sambo ho na amini kufo na yi ekwan no efri sambo ho obi anim kwa ufo de 5 no emutu na ma NDC no. Go and see Afram Prince North and South. Send it hot here. I can't say, Mom, say, oh, go out there. Mom, for my name is Mom, for my name. Mom, I'm trying to be sad. Afram Prince North and South. Go and see. Mean reality, hey, what's up with my okra? Obesu Honko. Because a crying year is you and year, and Sabi and so NDC since 92. Call dear 5 no. A mutu one would say, I'm a holiday.
1: Okay.
0: 3 hours maybe before. No. TV. Mhm. Price so. She koko. Ya kwa ekuru mayeti. Every township road. Empire. Maybe ba kosek amechira de o 13 years ni. Na o chira de na ka atwa mu a. This o jai because a foot through

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1: When you look at the report from the police, there's a case number that the police gave, CAS 659-06-2026. And the nature of the case is murder. And then they give the name of the deceased as Mr. Kwabena Bwahin, 35 years old. That's not true. The name of the deceased, as you've mentioned, is Bashiru Isaka. When the police issued the statement, the High Commission was compelled, because we were not there. The murder happened in a town within Khayelitsha in the Cape Town metropolitan area. So the Nyanga that they are speaking about, it is within the Khayelitsha precinct. So it's the same thing between Khayelitsha or Nyanga. It's the same environs that the incident happened at. But when we spoke to them, they gave us a name of Kwabena Bwahin. And we realized that it was not the case. Based on the information we had, we knew that the name was Bashiru Isaac. We had a contention with them, fought them back, and they said we should do a positive identification of our late comrade. After we did that, they now confirmed to us that indeed they got the name wrong and that the name should be Bashiru Isaac. Mind you, in the case number that they gave us and in the case file, what we read still, they've not even corrected the name to the name that we have given them, that this is the right name of the deceased. We're hoping that in the days to come, they will be able to do that. Secondly, when the murder happened, because the High Commission is in Pretoria, we had to quickly send through officers to be able to glean and tell us what exactly was the situation.
2: His Excellency Benjamin Kofi Kwashi, ono Ghana's High Commissioner, ewa South Africa, nensem ene de asomo. 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
7: I go showbiz, me. I go showbiz, me. I go showbiz, me. Kobe Cutie, me. Yeah, yeah, oh, yeah, me. Oh, yeah, boy. Jay, giddy, giddy, giddy, giddy, giddy. Jay, basa, basa, basa, basa, basa, basa.

All right, yeah, we share baby be our salty and kebia and check your sepa and come out. That means to me now I say can sepa say wakasa fidi and go 96.9 FM. But what the other check you watch every mammy? Simano a numuna bapa no me no ho. Brenna so say a day I go so busy me dear no ebro but I'm say a time we know instead of your time sa. I'm say I go so busy and care best as ya. I kaya bani 3 p.m. na care dia kwa kwa kusi 6 p.m. And yeye na yeye neva. This is saying this is saying abaka kra because of what capra air cost to the team. And that's why the match is say oh no I go 96.9 FM. Bomo Diana, yet to me, Eddie and Bosseno, so blasters a few men on chess. Commentary, I tied the Bremono, you be trusted, there be interest. You go so I the commentaries never bar. And if I turn to Mediano, yes, I say every year 2 p.m. here. I quack, quack, see a year 5 o'clock p.m. And you are 3 hours here, big to me, yeah, yeah, entertainment. I want go FM, so maybe I will say, yeah, Jack is here, and call Emma. Ebe sasi ase wa wadi chia dada. Ebe mo diana ye de. 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Ebe be moa. Ebe je bre na ye to me atina se. 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Any corner anymore, you know, to me, I be kind of honor you to me, a D and Cobo. Timmy, I a crowd led by DJ Mashup and I'm fair DJ Bio of AC and your mom can count in. I have some more courses say you don't know me ever more. Me Dino Eddie Nana Ampofu, which me and Freddy Cobby Cutie and then I diggy diggy diggy diggy diggy diggy diggy diggy. I want to say, Ne Anna.

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Yeah. 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No. Yene Kwame na MP. 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Or no, and I have celebrated. Now tell me, your favorite song from Kwame Na MP. Kwame Na MP, Ninyon Ben, a yo depa. Kwame Na MP, Ninyon Ben, and a yo depa. Ninyon Ben, a yo favorite. If it's a recent thing, I call me by here or Sasso or Tunyon Wagana.

fu nya kwame na MP 1-on-1 say enkomo be na oni bedi na nsem be na obebi sanwo ibacho ba messages in embra 0544444945 0544444945 0576223324 0576223324 say your WhatsApp and I say SMS messages in the bra. If it's a brand new, I can come out. I'm sure I'm be doing it and I'm not ampoful. Bitch, me and friend, me call me cutie. And you're not J-Giddy. Jimmy Su J. Bassa. That's your. I'm saying, Cassan, and then I'm in Sedan, and you're fine, sir. To which is I may make Cassaw me, who knew my now, dear Chebby. Why? Who don't you have a massing a bet in a hole? Yeah. Pumudini said, Uncle Yisa. That's what I say about my dear neighbor. It's Yabas on a neighbor. If I tell you, come up, be Brena, I will hire a bit here. I craft flooding, say, nay, I dear, of course, will be Brena. If it to me, Eddie, so Eddie, I bro, would you meddle, Esso? It's a free piece, I break, cause he said, do number boy. I dear, I go so bees, Ebro. DJ, myself, I crowd, you're caught near Quack for your new release, and me you got the brand new one about 7 cases the Viaba Stone Boy the Viaba Danny Boy and Coco Finest or so I drop PB at the Abba and I feel lyrical Joe Monek and Paluta Munina the Viaba. Yes, every call DJ Masapo way a new release 10 after 2 p.m. You're welcome.

Yeah, yeah, now we you need be an out the so rare. Why? Last time I saw you catch your mother down. You move in with the yachty, your home rare and sunny aquacus report. That's a bewara. You move in the yachty, your home rare and sunny aquacus report. I read that, ma. Pops of his yard, Danny Boy, would you do as he am? I'm a defilia. The pops of his yard, I'm a Danny Boy, so I have Danny Boy, brand new one or the other, but I know Baba will beat you. I see a friend, be ye. And you made your coma blasters, you be ye. And I pass me, boy. Coma blasters, and you blasters, be ye. Let's enjoy our new release for this week. Go 96.9.

I went to the way of Danny Boy, brand new one. Featuring the man himself, Pops Mafisia. I see a baby, yeah. And you went in America, no, not me doing come on the show. Yeah, Danny Boy, no. Catch on all.

I'm a man, I'm a man, I'm a man, I'm a man, I'm a man, I'm a man, I'm a man, I'm a man, I'm a man, I'm a man, I'm a man, I'm a man, I'm a man, I'm a man, I'm a man, I'm a man, I'm a man, I'm a man, I'm a man, I'm a man, I'm a man, I'm a man, I'm a man, I'm a man, I'm a man, I'm a man, I'm a man, I'm a man, I'm a man, I'm a man, I'm a man, I'm a man, I'm a man, I'm a man, I'm a man, I'm a man, I'm a man, I'm a man, I'm a man, I'm a man, I'm a man, I'm a man, I'm a man, I'm a man, I'm a man, I'm a man, I'm a man, I'm a man, I'm a man, I'm a man, I'm a man, I'm a man, I'm a man, I'm a man, I'm a man, I'm a man, I'm a man, I'm a man, I'm a man, I'm a man, I'm a man, I'm a man, I'm a man,

and a speedy recovery and come on. A fro was simple. A simple man, you have to sell home for a cry. Yanko po one saw ya de wati. A simple man, I go FM and next. Yo, if you have a fun, wati. I didn't have any boy catch her on. She be you, home at your wife. I be a very fine. I will share your new release for this week, Hadi Adi Abroad. And a brand new one from NE Records featuring Last Minute. A brand new one of Fredo, Biggest Nathaniel. Biggest Nathaniel. Title with my Jay and Yao in Tiasi. Biggest Nathaniel. Not to be as a normal. Yes, also, a brand new one from Kwame Yogurt.

Bamba Liba. Anyway, Strong Boy said a brand new one, a banner. Producer dropping, you know, now we'll be saying, ah.

Beyond Right. I think a brand new one from Stone Point. See, I don't know, sir. As a blaster as a few minutes now, the way to see and rare the eye. You can't tell. You mean, sir. It's a brand new one from Stone Boy. Beyond Right, very fine. And I feel Danny Boy featuring a Pops Official. I be you. And I feel the Adassi, you know, a lyrical Joe featuring a Ken Paluta. I need a free mind. Time 10:24 into 4:02 p.m. Yeah, we swear you're quite a message. So say, yeah, be pon, yeah, 5 be pepe. Yeah, yeah, yeah, man, 10:10:10:10:10:10. Maybe so, yeah, question of the day. And I say, yeah, celebrate, yeah, be, yeah, be celebrating, and then I am sharing the profile, and so can you to be enjoying the new beer. Yeah, yeah, Kwame na NP. Sasiana fa and then you may yaw ten messages in a bra. And I'm saying besides a winya kwamina MP 101. What are some of the questions I'll be bisano? And some fwabe and a winya kwamina.

Niye, mi lai niye. Nenyum di bebre. Eche kwame na MP, nenyum bene yo favorites. Four messages in the bra. 0544-444-945. And then I celebrate kwame na MP. Ba ba he. Paransana ni yankwa ni yankwa fire and trending headlines in the embra. Stories about now what you mono die di can I was you timi edimo enkomo ade ya bua bua ni nyina no ayete ebreodo maso why ready I think say be also be war stories ni bia me mente yeah stories ni bia me ni hu nim die bia me nim na obepe say bia me di hu enkomo so e di atro e war segment we so aso beti me send o messages about and I say what story ni bia obepe what say wadwen e di fa ho a. That's where behind the hall. That's all the message in the Bebani. I can come out. 0544-444-945. And 0544-444-945. 0576-223324. Now you're to me. And so I can't. Yeah, oh, messages. And so I'm out. And see, you're best. You're not. You're born a remo. Monday no na and seda and yet da pasa and magana. Yes, Monday ni su brani a to memuhano. Se kwa umemuna, yena ye near matu to din is when you be anti me yidan fire and ya. And then omom wokru kesi mnomo bre pa. Etre ye flood a hudwa. E koso e wo a cry na fe kumasi. And then a dear miamia e bi a chase fifan fankro for dying eachali. It's what you mean, I will be chancing crowd. Chancing, it's what you mean, my station. I just say, a driver for a year, Juma, and was so much to me, Bombardier, and phone what to me better than a can or so. Italy, running with you now, no, and no, Anna, music. The Ghana Musician Union of Ghana. 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

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The catram was there, mummy, quite a minya, you know. You do the arcano, make me buy a Muslim, me a fake. 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Everything I just said flat in HMI Baby Boon come from Afaya. 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Let's say bonova one because I didn't ever June, July. When I am a boy, I don't got to see December. Is it 26 or can 26? And I say bonova now. I did a pound crab any more of it about magic credit. Anyway, now and one manifest and so at the hour to just say hey, bonova. Nadia now, oh, yeah, no mamum fee, no mumunjan and Nissan and Sam Kikano. I didn't see you in a nine, a month for any man say, na a Japadia, I say, na in you part a weird loose lives in Yadiano. Oh, Baba, bitch, now the Adiani Baba, be dear grow, as Yanka say, hey, hi. Gana for ye, ye moe bono one in 72. And my young Susu Bono was so cry. My son and your money be many penny a bria. Seb you be who I was a young genesis. At the end concert, a crowd, so don't know. And to where so I manifest. I know about Diana, I say, Bono, why I am your money go. Hey, attention, I will pay. Your money, same thing, and I'm go baby cry. Now, your mommy, and I say, you need a bar, Lydia Forced. So about Diana. I did not know Eddie Ababa betro a yes, a same way, and so emo. Or no, dear Obama, dear, the Akan Yen Penny for no, or catch Yen Penny for no, say, Yen take action, and many me, Yen find your politics na way by Yen, a one Yen, a way, na care one can win, Yen, yes, and your man. It's a high time I was here, Obama, dear, and the agent, Yen Penny for no, so. Mom, Yen, your man, I, yeah, said the baby to me, Abuaye. And to win so, eh, leave their force in somewhere. I saw Eddie Ebetu, Eddie Fire Flats. I know a cost so a year a Monday, no, and so a more. Anyway, a story is Nibia, a bombardier banner, what you want. Yet you know, bombardier can be, and so Eddie at all. First one of my messages in Embra 0544 444 945 0576 223334. He found our Sir Utiago, so be the area. He found our Sir Tokro Ben Munawa, 0544 444 945 0576 223324. Now PK, I bought a rumor. And PK said, a copy. I made a comment, I am pinning you my

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0: catch right now. I'm not here celebrating it live on our go show biz. It's when you're on TV and everybody on a catch here. They say, "Untia go FMCC." I'm for radio and into I'm for radio and into her. Kwame Nye MP, and then you want to come up.
1: Hello.
0: Hello, Nibi.
1: How are you?
0: I'm fine. I'm fine. Kwame, I'm fine. I'm fine. We are waiting for you. I'm fine. Kamena MP ni full name and I say ni din na se adakemona. Your friend Emmanuel Kwame na Amono. Emmanuel Kwame na Amono. Obetimi so friend Emmanuel Ato Kwame na Amono. Yeah. Idi anka sa don do. And the stage name na your friend Kwame na MP no. Yeah, well, Kwame na MP September 11, 1993. September 11, 1993. Make it come in here, Kwame na MP. When you're 31 years. If I try your work, Kwame na MP.

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Celebrity can kind when you were a yem man kesimo. Oko school, our yes Saint Mary's Boys Senior High School. I know a yeah secondary. 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Oh, okay. Actually, Kwame na some me di mani bu ye ntini age ni be 33. Yeah, be 33 years. I'm on fan che be. Actually, Kwame na when we eye ni school na ho we ye Ghana Telecom University do. Actually, oh yeah, drop out. When to me anchor a year school no enwie. Na Kwame na MP. E ba ne sa na na we so obo modern na fast forward. Which me e chase ya any dreams no. E do na na we ya dia we ho. E ti obo ne dia. E ti 2014 da. 2014 da. And we say say say onu ankasa na we to me e bo beat ni ade. E say Kwame na MP no. Oh ya producer. Onyim beat ni bo. Ah, we didn't beat in the Bopa. Yeah. Like 2014, I was saying, so on why we born in Tuntun, Sansan, yeah, that's on why woman all recording at home. 2016, I know we relocated from a year, Nikromo, a buy, yeah, Accra. And we been on the breakthrough in 2017. Some time I'm not joining a year, ground up, Charlie. Ground up, Charlie. Ground up was why I be proud.

nyina wode bae awos no wanya mote pause nominations ni ade a Vodafone Ghana Music Awards 2019-2020 and afe 2021 asansu ewi ni eye Hip Life Song of the Year and no eye 3 Music Awards in 2020

0: Paole concert with Jinemo, Afro Shella, Dirty Rave, Bim concert, Tidal Rave,
1: me and my people,
0: Ghana Rocks, VGMA, Ghana Hall Party London, Ghana Music Awards London, and I've a Ghana Independence Party Manchester. Me na we Jinemo papa papa papa ba ukwa blutira London for. 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Omu isini form crowd. London UK for.

0: as you see, I'm in the Casa in a Cocrano NTSC. I papa no Donny Pan, papa no NTSC. I say, a car accident, I won't in ya, yes. I don't know any personal life, then time can see a pa won't tie Elmo.
1: I've been working
0: when your accident, you see any accident, ya. Accident, you mean a papa no extra, extra name and cry.
1: Make
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1: live my life.
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0: a quamina. And they won't semna, Kakrani bin a met you me, Abu Bosso at Yamawana.
1: My pocket's good
0: enough. Yeah, you know, you've been out here.

0544-445-0576 0544-445-0576 0544-445-0576 0544-445-0576 0544-445-0576 0544-445-0576 0544-445-0576 0544-445-0576 0544-445-0576 0544-445-0576 0544-445-0576 0544-445-0576 0544-445-0576 0544-445-0576 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

0: kwamena mpia de ba kwa me mehu ne ho no se odin sesaye kakra bi e baaye the voice ni say e so unique unya ne style no obi a
1: ho you love a new boss
0: yeah unya ne style no wa chisi bia ho oga na ha the style is very very different a different cry. All right, to the ending, come on, 0544444945. My name is Sir Blasters. I say, passing it about here. Brand new ending, come on, Ati. Let's get to a rare. Hello, good afternoon.
2: Afternoon.
0: But your BBI, Boko, dear.
2: Boko, now, sorry.
0: Boko, would you need a BBI, Casa Free?
2: But your FM, James, Adam, Casa Free. Obra.
0: Obra, and what here for?
2: So, but your call, you are Brima, Kwano, so on, man.
0: Oh, okay, okay. Okay. 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
2: Mpacho ne ko fik na tanyum.
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2: Get free na thing.
0: For sneakers night you know. Mpacho get ne dia 100 cedis ba ba in advance dia 80.
2: Okay.
0: Yeah. All right.
2: But I just don't know what you mean.
0: Yeah, my dear. Would you mean why? Yeah, my dear. Would you mean why? Yeah, my dear.

0: Ya eko pie kro bi so a e wo man ya mu a anka ban na ba bi anyom na dru no nyankasa mi gidi e chere mi se anka ba bi anyom na dru no
1: dru no
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1: yeah
0: de bi o me ba me ka obuafo be bua me studio works, especially studio fees, even phone handling. You be chow. There are so many things. See, see, I phone see any of my baby.
1: Now, who would team kakra?
0: I know so you want one thing. I know so.
1: Because me who say anye mi na muha
0: yeah.
1: So, oh, I know so. Only ne sepa obra.
0: Me bra no Zuma Kingsley. Yes.
1: Oh, okay.
0: Yeah.
1: Okay. Me, I want to know the Azuma.
0: Azuma.
1: Oh, okay. Now, but I could be so a message. You say, Azuma Daniel.
0: Azuma Daniel, yes. Yeah. I thought, yeah.
1: Oh, okay. Oh, see what you are. Keep the fire burning.
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1: They order the message about.
0: Sure.
1: Who face challenges be occur with music industry no more?
0: Music industry, yeah. Challenges.
1: Is the industry giving you that fair treatment? Yatiwa tumsa.
0: Okay, me can say ye Jimmy Tumuba. Yes, ye Jimmy Tumuba. By ye Jimmy Tumu.
1: Challenges woman. Ebi
0: yedi
1: away.
0: Yes, ebi ye. Sana perhaps
1: kind.
0: Unzo chuo se. Nenen koyi where we dey beg for stage.
1: Yeah.
0: One day.
1: That means
0: we dey beg for stage.
1: Oh.
0: Programs.
1: You found to so.
0: Programs about Nkoko ha. You have to go and beg. Go into people DMs. Boss Mpacho, your friend me say, person ka program no dem to so. I no cry no. They wouldn't even consider. Obi wo ha, me wo crofo be bra blue ticks as at now.
1: Omo reply message.
0: Before I made there be ye ba no. I go into their DMs. Obu owa, enye bibia o, I just want you to listen to.
1: Enye muno na ma me feedback.
0: Yes, what I'm bringing on board.
1: Sure.
0: Okra, I thought that me be a track
1: sure,
0: bia.
1: Sure. Me de o me
0: yes.
1: Clean any
0: Brakobi,
1: time.
0: Yes, Brakobi, enye me de ba o.
1: Ana uzu ni mse me de, enye a me,
0: yes.
1: I tell you.
0: Yes.
1: Katra o enye.
0: Enti me no,
1: I
0: feel say, me ma tro nyo muno, ma to. Eno ye me nkwa ma sumu ne, minyansa.
1: Yeah.
0: So
1: yeah.
0: If minya, second person, third person, be a Ibiana Bibi or Mankani. Wait, Maka say, Ibia, I do it for we share. I mean, sure, DJ Blee, the BIOS, I do it.
1: Right.
0: Or Charles, Charlie, I do it with a son, I wear doing in Cafe share. It's most of times, no be a whole crown. My person may go too far to begging for stage near the Ibia, just simple a my sending track now. Ibia, my who say, be a industry man, and our industry person. It's a person like, utie ude tie oh na chair me say chali eye ba ye ni
1: say
0: na say ye bit my release and I say ye na ye hu say okay eye but kwen be na ye fa so and I said o plans ye den
1: yeah.
0: Then I met me dan ya ambo
1: wow.
0: At least sani ama ni bi kra ye nya ke be boy but ye try no so mo no programs ba ma ko program ya me am pam me recently, whoa. Yeah.
1: Kokoa.
0: Yes. The treatment was bad.
1: And what was their reason?
0: They were like, they don't know me. It's mostly me. I'm a tire away. People to see me
1: in as it, an artist.
0: As an artist. Because social media.
1: yeah, but.
0: Hey, yo. Who's a make us a crumb? My emotions now. But me who say these are all part of the journey. It's the music industry.
1: Who say you how can say a part?

0: support.
1: Domo mo so ne support your mo mo ba no. Sa na wo kan.
0: Mean to me then kan sa.
1: Support in what sense? Because what can be omo a omo omo de da shoes are no any idea ye ma wa kunya no e ma wo ma and
0: so this is it. Is there? Of course, Uko Accra Kumasia. Yeah, artist building your member. Your blogger. My blogger be answered now. Usiamia.
1: Charlie, who ye? If you go koha.
0: Go koha. I send it for my tracks for Nina.
1: From fooling.
0: On posting, just back up when it started.
1: From fooling.
0: I wouldn't want to mention any name, but Asemka. Enti etoda nyesika no brakobi nyesika no because investing in obi aircraft no ebi wo ha enough form enyese bi wo ha enough form mum but ebi a kakra na omuzo betimi de abo aye no these petty things are
1: yeah
0: to what
1: yeah
0: ebi a me de nyuma ba maybe a to say ebi a me release it just put it on your start ebi a sebi o unti
1: Obi for a bit. Now,
2: unse melaine me ka se.
1: Yeah, and then pastor fa ka crack on na be see kwa wo music industry no na fa ka crack on.
2: Me ka se and then enko ye we with the back for stage.
1: Yeah.
2: He doesn't know say I know the story he's talking about.
1: Oh. Okay.
2: I got pissed. And nipa na nkasa na o ka se o ma name performing is somebody in reality won't mean jina na ni, but abasa.
1: Mm.
2: You get it. Abasa.
1: So no cause where.
2: Me can't pen ever tell story in your ass, but.
1: So no cause that be.
2: Oh, somewhere I think last 2 months.
0: Yeah, last 2 months.
2: That same person, small boy. I was there in Obama DM. Wait, Osidane, Pabs, yo, I'll put you on the show. Prepare. I was like,
1: yo.
2: Okay,
1: I see you.
2: Yo, I'll put you on the show. So prepare. I was like, ah. You put me on the shows as you prepare. As small boy, student too. Student. So I got pissed. Me say, Danny Boy story. You know? But I could say, eh, ne, Abasa.
0: It went to the extent of they called me on stage. And I'm on frame on stage.
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0: And then they were like, 96.9 no, yeah, my name perform. Damn. It's DJ no kwa obo abano. The people were shouting. All of a sudden, I know concorda.
1: I was say yes, I'm super marina producer. Would you say unim ye ye be for agenda sisi ye
0: oh yeah
1: ye di be to akwa mu ma ye be frere nko for abama ye di nko mo sisi ye because if say BBC asia like indirectly who discourage artists now yeah. Oban
2: yes
0: nti bra ko
1: then ade be mpa na wudia so be artists bia baba ba kesi bia asase ye
2: kwa
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0: Danny boy
1: almost spell him omo ma said you be almost search ya
0: okay so Danny boy D E N N I then B O Y and see Danny D E N N I B O Y
2: one word
1: hey, one word
0: a boom
1: okay
0: and to tint them D E N N I B O Y
1: We say, sir, mommy, kind message you will say, Charlie. I say, hi, Nana. Tell him he shouldn't cry. Everything will be fine. I'm even crying. Okay, I'll see a friend of princess. I see you should cry. Right. Mami ma at you for a queen yanaka crana.
0: Rakobi. Inti me pajo. Mami can we?
1: Fa we fa kao. Fa kao na.
0: And you say bia. Yabetina. Any coming.
1: Dabby. Said you obedia wine, yo, deno. Charlie, you a year be now one castle to you. You trust a corral.
0: The
1: punk on your own pen and you be crying, you be chow.
0: Your best way and penny for no. I'm on fire and to oh, I'm buying two shows in a so. Yeah, oh, yeah, obia my and all my own performing.
1: I'm on critic sentiments and mamma,
0: but your child, yes. And I'm more, or more numbers, kakra. Any more, or more so, no. A best room. You see, I did. Yes, can I? If you charge in, you pop with
1: more programs, need you almost charge them for stage, new business.
0: To say, you're
1: more what by interview,
0: you won't know more numbers, kakra.
1: Oh, okay.
0: Yeah, Opera so ABB Mount. Sicano, you are 1K, 1.5K.
1: Hey,
0: for maybe a promotion deal, you know, yes, yes, Rom.
1: So,
0: I'm here, mobile. Not penny for an investors, no. It's all more.
1: Almost, I'm a boy.
0: And no more, they say, I'm on my programs. I can see who crew one. Yeah,
1: event organizers. Yes.
0: I won't consider it. At least, and also by my exposure, kakra. I'm on your programs, I'm on your mobile. Nah, I'm on fire and so. At least, say, be a big artist. I was a choir. Oh, dear, I'm on my backing artist. Yes, yes, Rom. I'm on my these opportunities, Nibi. Now, I believe, say, I'm on boy and say, baby, I can say, phone a drone.
1: What's the movie do?
0: It's my drone. Because, come as a force supporting you. In a way,
1: pa.
0: Boys now, dear tree, did, an onion number. It's yes, Rom. Upon which show.
1: All right, Mamma, a team for Nipa Bay, Numbi, Aquinana. I don't know. The Umpasso Makati will be a story out here today, nay, and Numna, dear Banu Crashes, and one person, the Marbiano. I'm also almost to be a farmer. Hello. Danny?
3: Bepani.
1: Danny boy, wow. You didn't come.
3: So, Danny, me name Danny. Danny, you visit there. So, that's the one I know. Only organizers in the Kasai, ma, I don't call in terms, say, can we pull it up? Now, brah. I know what we do, all about them. And I say, not on Kasu, you know, but only mean, say, or your artist, or one you.
1: Right.
3: Okay.
0: Alright. Yes. And you know the thing was I was on a flyer. That is that yeah but me dey mu e be j picture.
3: Oh flyer so far there. And
1: Danny, now to you. Apple Crammer has a cat call. Hello.
4: Hello.
1: Good afternoon.
4: Good afternoon.
1: Princess.
4: Yes.
1: Yeah, yes, Danny boy, too.
4: Kwabna, what do you say? Beginning now, boy. Let me say, Kwame.
1: Oh, okay.
4: Because, what's your name, too, now? And then come you the voice, a perfect. You see, who bought you baby name, sir? Come you the natural, you manana. But all the same, no. Abrabo asha sene se ya aneti. 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Enti, nini nemo, omfane se, e nyamu na ama kwan. Enye se ya aga, na enka honso da.
1: All right.
4: They
1: make me a can. All right. It has a pa. Hello.
3: Yeah, Kobe.
1: Danny, that's yeah. Russell.
3: And you know what I say?
1: Danny, but I say, my hobby, bravi. Danny, I say, onozo ye, oye, artist ni bi, onozo as enze mohano. Yeah, jana. Tibu se ngrofo bi dina fakwa enzo ya, ya, ya. 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All right, hello.
3: Brakovi.
1: Binia.
3: Mamencha brancher, na mamencha pa, scale over ni. Na un mi se.
1: Oh, anyami.
3: Kru mohano wongu. Mamencha, as ye se, okosro perform. Any idea will be a be acceptable, and don't expect to be acceptable.
1: But Bracky, you're fan, fan and normal, sir.
3: They say fan and normal. It's a part of someone fan and normal. One can move crack and okay, not fan and normal. There's no way out to move. To move. Young kind of crew. Obey and war, obey, can say, obey in a new so or Joe. And she said, what do you want? Put the show to himself, but forget to be an why any away. Me de ne make a challenge say on my social media yen de yan fa yen sia ni free shata wale ho ni a ube ke bia no no fa so tama man fu di shata wale atem social media ni social media artists be making money
1: from. Yeah yeah
3: and you saw be fa social media at ne de yan ya sa talent ye kitani bro se ni ube di ti ho no so the social media e ne de yan ya e ni bibia Ofu anka sa na baba chief no.
1: No cre.
3: Kaka me pesa me kan
1: no. No cre. Number producer ya da se pa, me da se bra penny. O se Danny, oji tum sa. Oji tum sa.
5: I believe because from the point of Okasa free no. I think I have to focus and then me sha say with contents in the crown. No. Na we say outsiders no. They love what I do.
1: Okay.
5: Mm. Okay. Brain my DM. They just love what I'm doing. Do omun ni me.
1: Yeah.
5: You know, your kano I believe say and also beti me
1: aboa.
5: So me dan I say I'll work on that as well.
1: Perhaps Fabika una yenshana yenyamu kwaina repumu ye besi yesiana.
2: So men someone notice in say I said some people inherit people to hate you whilst they also hate you.
1: Oh, okay.
2: To say they're the new kind.
1: Uh-huh.
2: Say, Ebia, Kobe, who now here in the scene, mm-hmm. and also can you two can involve another person or event organizer? So this particular person,
6: they
2: mean so much fun, and it's not helping. My question is, say, Nyame Adum, Kakran, Kakran, Fa. Are you going to say, oh, na minim, Obeka na?
6: I do Obeka.
2: Until you know, yana enko duwe.
6: I do Obeka. Oya den Obeka.
2: But say the killer of a kind, your friend normal. I say sanity. And yeah, yeah, yeah, baby, son. So we just have to focus on what we are doing. I don't move him.
6: I don't move him. Ever far, ever far. Danny,
5: Buzz.
6: What last words now? In your
5: you know, maybe the camera does it.
6: Right.
5: Rakobi.
6: Right, right.
5: The support has been massive since day one.
6: Right.
5: Now, Yami Sunshra, DJ Blay.
6: Yeah. Mr. Omari.
5: Mr. Omari, but you will be a minimum of a seminka.
6: Right.
5: Let me show you. I'd also mind. I'd also for.
6: Moody Munio.
5: On with the knee. On with the me. Yamin show when you na Braco be Yamin Saint Show.
6: Amen. Amen, bro.
5: Yes.
6: Amen.
5: Yamin show in producer. Kobia.
6: Oh, okay. On a producer.
5: Yes, from scratch.
6: Oh, okay.
5: Kobia. Kobia. Baby Grand Yin is on there.
6: Mm. Yes. I just want to meet you one day.
5: Oh yes, one day in a baba studio.
6: Right, right. I found a bra.
5: Yes. Insurance on call my pops official.
6: Okay.
5: I mean sure on a pa
6: black question or no.
5: From nowhere. Also me mut is any abema.
6: Yeah.
5: And then Malamobolo. Big Santa.
6: Oh, okay.
5: Obolo na me nene videos.
6: Oh, okay.
5: Confirm.
6: Aye.
5: Praise be confirm. Oh yes, onuso buame pa. And then staffs of Holy Family Hospital.
6: Okay.
5: Yes, nyami sure wunyi na the support.
6: I do we are record that.
5: No. So hona na me me service.
6: Yeah.
5: Enti no. Omuhu me we no.
6: O san wejuma ni bia ne ade.
5: Me ra ho sisi a ohu. Oh, Charlie, efekeke. Nyami sure wunyi na Ontario no cry baby sponsor.
6: Oh, okay. You're not family, Remy. Right.
5: Mati.
6: I'm from Remy now. You know, see, you're sending the Nancy, so I'm using your influence.
5: Very, very. And photo factory images.
6: I'm so boy.
5: I mean, Shrano.
6: Right.
5: My papa and Cassa, Honorable Azuma Kojo Robert. I mean, Shrano. Nipane Dosso. We be around supporting Danny Music, Biano. I'm so grateful. Right. And Mr. Omo, and you know, Ewo platform Bia.
6: Yeah,
5: so
6: right.
5: Maybe I will call Bia no. Danny Boy, DENNIBOY. Oboshima.
6: Danny Boy.
5: Yes.
6: DENNIBOY.
5: Danny Boy.
6: Okay, it's in the Danny. Now the boy in a can. Yes.
5: Boom, maybe I will call Bia no. Obi hunyo mono a streamy
6: kill over ba kill over wa ba jere do e wa
7: onwa kasamba
6: na so mo se blaster spirit
7: oh we say e mani mbo mo no mo allow blaster yo mo ye dem
6: bro
7: enye o mutina mba into there ma me fan
6: matias
7: se won bibi se wuka se ubieja wo beka se bia wonye
6: sure
7: say event organizer
6: sure.
7: What they may have to board to say
6: them. And come in, Missume Yan and come with me a pony program, and I can come in. I come in, oh,
7: name and shame.
6: I came a boom.
7: Yes,
6: I came a boom
7: because,
6: oh, also me, Jane, who's that store now, Banty, yeah, I see a bay, yeah,
7: make her social media some. Me, come with one, I mean, they were once,
6: right?
7: But me, tea, meaning, and for so many social media,
6: right?
7: Me compare in the previous days, as many politicians here, could be here, we, many crew for being your politicians cry. Omen, you know, being who are many on some fast
6: for sure, as in social media. Whoa.
7: And instead of making us say, oh, Krumwa will be an obey accept.
6: FM.
7: Yeah, kind of cry, Kobe. Krumwa. And Kaya kind of cry, pa, me say, and call Kabrano Krumbo be to me a fray, Sabrante Brana memoir. But will be an obey. Woman with talent, you know. But upa kosro ba form anya se bia make case o one thing that will be to me fight o eh social media
6: na so munim say o se yeboa o ba ye mo
7: omo boa krom ha do bia na obeboa o
2: me share pani bia ka chance me ye music me hear mo so I have nothing to do with music pani pa
7: pops official talent ye guitar ni
6: pops anya ma wa ba makwawu a
2: I have nothing to do with music
7: Kobe talent ye guitar pops official okochade na wasamba na oyee music sanchade enye bad so be teacher but nke baby pa senko e teacher mpo a be senko okokra nka oda ne private school
6: one to see
7: brand name bana no what
6: I'm not dinner
7: it is a pops yes o me ye ne keke en fa me ho a see ya but so the social media account me say wo chade kwa na ada nwum to e chen kwa na ada
6: yeah
7: na wa post o social media wo de wo be hunu ko fo na nkasa na mo reject mo no omo ana be post mo
6: no cry no cry no cry
5: somewhere
7: me social media etia me ka chen biri bia me ye wo kromo a politician grandpa invite me say me man in charge I didn't know the moment 96.9 it's me this time me politicians me can't live on radio I don't care about them anymore me won't see me post politician be a na me na me say me post ni keke and ya dey obia be boa o opa brakobi
6: brake
7: ko dey prison am a politician and a businessman be okwa u ha
6: wada kwa o
7: anyway
6: wada kwa
7: but say we use social media na me cash at awali asem we dey opa check a records tama shatawali start social media eh satam na
6: no so we giant industry players no no
7: I debem TGM whatever what do you get then he's making money it's about money it's about money sure. me na mama boy no me sama me twist come na mama awards
6: in some way
7: mama me fast na vote ama wo
6: ama wo nya sika
7: ama wo nya sika wo sponsors are send us and internet me say radio awards and this and I don't anything focus on social media una na so be fight we feel for so be fight him kromo afo so be fight they can never fight social media obroni na ye social media o to me dey fight obroni spirit african spirit na ye me no ye ti ha me say wo
6: exactly
7: me nim say wo betumi aye me ma onye stage ya ka be bo nyumi onim say wo be shine wo be hate o ma onye e no betumi fight but wo to me fight with social media no matter how powerful the person is
6: gabi honye ne dia honye ne dia
7: eh hey, bra di social media we social media
6: oni nna
7: uti me ware social media mani ya ware no
6: Rocky was Rocky mami are you media you know what na man follow bin ka na me there
2: kill over media
6: because wa kasa wo no mo muti e bia na me ko car oh aha e ti obi no wa ha ne there wa ka
7: YouTube your lovers TV Africa YouTube. Lovers TV Africa.
6: Lovers TV Africa. Yeah. Okay.
7: But hand on your Klover Media.
6: All right.
7: Username on your Klover Media.
6: All right.
7: And our TikTok on so Klover Media.
6: Right.
7: And our Facebook so Klover Media, Lovers TV Africa. And I'm a Sammy and Sammy Peach. It means I could join Yavo.
6: Right.
7: Raki.
6: Oh, Zadia. That's a pan. Klover Nebusia. Mutine Kaneti. Danny Boy, you see now. You're best friend here to me, Eddie and Komo. Etafu fro es mukwasi mena wase ba nini na muno yeka nini na chali mamu mama be mumu ibi ase die adi ane mi ya ubi ambezu ubi di
2: adi abin
6: adi ane ne mi ya ni di yeting
2: abin so no contribution no chop
6: so what you say you know Danny said the kill of adi ababa kahono chali advice we ye the best advisor
2: priceless
6: I think say obenya obi ha say because social media dey new obi ha dia
5: sure
6: sandy gamai no off air magic dey to say one you be dey hunju at say I be dey hunju kwasi me dam say
5: what say brakobi say
6: that
5: boss brako
6: say
5: me san tonyo no bi o
6: and for freestyle no for freestyle yao for be to ma me na ye friend jane kwan na yeah, other stories now. Yeah, sorry. Cornered
5: here. It's my book house and I'm free, man.
6: Oh, okay. Actually, yeah, you book house now.

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1: Social media guy. Watching mommy be 65 years. Sebi sebi born on the rubber. Eh, took out him. Sebi call him toilet. Hmm. On the gum. And then 3 days. I think Wednesday was a Thursday. Yeah. I go kwebi so pack a buo. And on the kogu amenem. Got him. On the kogu.
2: Back on so ana or what's it say? Kubi hun hun.
1: Aye.
2: Any idea? Gugu ehu baruma okushiegu.
1: Okushiegu.
2: Back on so ana osiye huano digu.
1: Back on so yeche no ono so pay ni pana oka zo ni ana buo.
2: Ah,
1: so the level of indiscipline, this is not what we will see. They behave their same way, because the amount of already in Penifaka say because of climate change in Nyama sasa the rain patterns nasa this year even as a January na insuto mebwa
2: yeah
1: even as a January na insuto yeah. And Oshé say na weather and insu ni muna the amount of insu o wiye muno say ni na akase estrania. I have far for in Ako. Into no, that indiscipline, no, a dos do do. As I see a answer say, your tongue, near tongue. Your coton soa, a diner, a busy was no, a sansi whisky, near Philly, ye part, nina, na feed, you so soon run a bonnet quine. Sabio, tetefona, yes, so mini miniansano. Tetefona, so mini miniansano. So almost see that will so, baby, you so tire. Be that's a quam, almost see that no pillars, so.
2: Yeah.
1: Pillars so. Se be nsun to betimi nyako afas ye.
2: Yeah.
1: Na di akọ. 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
1: eh say na make so
2: o de ade na siga tan mu si so kwan a
1: enano Ramsar site dan so eh tema Ramsar site o mo share so mko bubu ho no mo.
2: Yeah.
1: Kobu buha na yi na Yesuma.
2: Yeah. I think a month ago.
1: Yeah, Yesuma wo mo no. Ko he? Nsu to e de we are because the essence of that Ramsar site e be jinsu no. E be jinsu no. E jinsu ti se e soja hasi.
2: Yeah.
1: E free hasi akọ e soja won se park ne ho no mo yina. Ko se ho yina
2: waterlog.
1: I'm
2: sorry dan.
1: So
2: dan.
1: Ko se ho yina waterlog.
2: Ko
1: yina nsu.
2: Yeah.
1: Nsu e bia.
2: E bia hwe de no wo ne ye
1: ni. Enti baby say no. Yeah, such a way say you soon every people no so bad. It could go on a geno.
2: Aye.
1: In 10 years, baby, cranky a tongue cry a project.
2: Sure.
1: See, yeah, feel it. And you see that. But the moment I'll be feeling honorable, won't direct you soon.
2: Yeah.
1: This I won't direct you soon, dear. And as soon as I feel the baby answer, sank and so to a corner. Nothing sooner be a cohawk or say honum. Hey, Abredium Pro Max 4 opposite Abredium.
2: Yeah, Oko Hotel
1: a free,
2: you know.
1: Yes, a free SD ho ban na. On say a free baby SD for no omaye gata no. E dey ban in chemu a baby amame no ton mattresses near there. Omachi o na. On say so to so na e jiwo.
2: If
1: the baby say no, so the mo bi say won kosi na nipa no eko feria.
2: Wa hard.
1: Wa how momuti ho nyina.
2: Sure.
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1: engineers ne gusku
0: engineers for us ne gusku mu hono engineers ene gu hono you know sometimes I woka say we feel sympathy am obi a it's so difficult
1: right
0: eh ya so be hu mo be hu obi mo bo
1: bo
0: say ah isu afa no isu asen e japade
1: yeah
0: ah we know say dey ya ye ne nye. And I know social media kwabi but in fact ba kwakwa de wiya na na mehwe na nimu no and why a gutter and a why a bridge say be a car be to me
1: afaso
0: and at the next site ni fie nim
1: okay
0: e kwan no twa gutter wo ho and why a break covet kakra car be to me film and I think say the next one no why extending no
1: okay
0: and why and akwaku si main gatani because onu infinfin onu ba before the next one no?
1: Okay
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1: it emergency ba
0: ai emergency ball no abeka is a fast service for the car by na you should be anim yes sha say say omo sha say omo ye demolition kakre yi demolition kakre yi gata gata ya she da ye no kwabra na esi no
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0: and intin na media me say MPP time Henry Korte
1: yeah
0: obey a greater Accra regional minister what the say be by operation clean your front teeth
1: okay
0: operation clean your frontage and then they say yeba wanim na pure water rubber da hwa ye bechew inty say bechew dia say ko bi mimi twem na me num pure water na me de to ho no ma wo be fra me say hey be fa dia ko
1: wan fa dia ni me ko ka
0: ai enano Ashanti region oh enano vi tell the videos eh odona bola but say three
1: I say it's only totting me na.
0: Bola na eh but he say three.
1: And I make one me say o makoy gata no mu bi na. Eh ba o.
0: Bola ejini titi say e ka bi a free paper so na wa yini ti aba.
1: Very huge.
0: Eponimu hina. 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And you see sense na toy no. Enye Ghana nko an.
1: Sense na toy man dey.
0: Yeah, enye Ghana nko an. 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And the level of destruction no. 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
1: Oh, okay.
0: Enya ma sesese no. 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
0: Say na make ayen kakankaka ya tutugu mu no e na wo mu hina ba ba hie mu na mo ma ti aba
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0: 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O mu yo mu beach say a ka wo benya kwenya se o ko Dubai ko
1: je. Dabi da okora be wa ko no.
0: E ho be wa ko no.
1: Oh.
0: So this is the level of indiscipline.
2: Eye ago show be.
0: Yeah, indiscipline. 96.9 to yeah. And I'm far for yin na ekwi.
1: Na we obi ka so tena so kra se kro a.
0: Ah, ade wo be ko.
1: Ade wo be ko.
0: Wo be tena so ma na yi.
1: Wo be tena so ma because as se
0: kutu. Obi chance.
1: Na kwame woka Dubai asem no yenhwe isu ya flood you know you betimi akase ewo effect ewo ye entertainment industry no so
0: oh of course who say
1: kesi pa
0: oh yeah
1: I betimi have you.
0: Of course bibia because at the end of the day no wo hwe wo mo a one yenhwe ejapade ese ye
1: right
0: ye wo omo mo entertainment industry bibia omo kan ye
1: sure
0: ye bibi am ho kan even media personal bibi am ho kan
1: yeah ebi nimu dia say omo we use nkan
0: because ho kan almost we equipment in akọ we investment in akọ so how do you recoup eh ho nom then e ba ne sa fa ne say bibi say si now you want to organize any show say bi omo am beba wo show no na omo afa sa ha we mu so how do they patronize wo show no.
1: Yeah, same old.
0: So indirectly, no bad organization should have worked. So hugely, no, our effect, baby. I just say, Sebu, the one person of Beckham
1: was him, yeah.
0: Ah, because they can't say, you know, Obibia Wakam was even those in the entertainment industry, or Wakam was seminar, because they know, sir, at the end of the day, no, I affected Womusomu production,
1: yeah.
0: I affected Womjumidia Womusu Omudi indirectly. I affected Womu, because at the end of the day, we should see baby, a wabwab, and all Beckham said, what they could studio. And how they organize the production, you know. So the choir do here, Emma will be. You know, why the choir now come here? So postpone, you know, because we'll be huaka.
1: Yeah.
0: And Nipana no huaka ni eh omo omo support o. In Uju Media Woody say a movie. I want no to movie. No, I want to movie.
1: Movie, no. Yeah.
0: Say anyuma. I want no muti. I want no patronize one you know. Say event be a woman omo ba. I want no huaka.
1: Yeah.
0: Into this time, it's up to you to also give back. So who a program be with him? So put you on hold, then you give back to them.
1: What lose you?
0: And I was also postpone. Would you media sanka or yeah? In this time, so who program be a person? Yeah, want to mean organize program be a in the midst of sa or how we.
1: Oh, how we, yeah.
0: Again, e bi a venue a pesa wo ye no ye ka se bi ene nsu kra fa ho nyina akọ.
1: Yeah.
0: Inti se se no. Ghana ha ye venue nyina ye one. And is na thing bi a say ye pre venue ho. And anu TGM se na dan ntokwa. 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
0: The whole of Accra. The whole of Accra. The whole of Accra. 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
1: Right.
0: Na ye inti mefo ye be assume responsibility. Responsibility ni di ye. One way ye insu ni di ye. Ye be huni asisi. So like I said. Insu na to ye no. Or how ede ba ye distraction. 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
1: All right.
0: Ye ntu ye hofo. 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
0: Now you can't do no aqua daso. 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
1: Daso.
0: As you can for now, I can't remember as a time I'm going to go for na now I'm going to go for station. Be what area be mo. You raise the agenda. Yeah, can't say. Could reach you know. Now politicians now my coin. I'm a nipana ba be see. So how ne ba? Ultimate munina was supporters any panel. On no cool. A sick of one home, I bounce runo. We seen such a way says, I send a yam across runo.
1: Jenny, you're for near mobile.
0: As I am because I am mobile, cause any deal with you more fancy. No.
1: Come and come on us soon.
0: Aye,
1: come on us soon. Wow, sha. 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
0: Ah,
1: soldier man.
0: As I was getting you, and you make it,
1: and
0: Papa wants to miss you in Suato Gusu.
1: afọ
2: tai se
1: kojo wife
0: dey ko pe ovi ovi bi dey show na.
1: Alright, so I'm with you. And training discussion here, the bro. On live on 96.9 FM. Now, maybe can't catch us on the same. And then you're ready here. Kase Uja. Kase Fire. And come on, I'm going to call me Dini. Edi Kampa. Edi Kampa. I said, Edi Kampa.

0: Lord OGB, KO7, Kwame Na MP, Anyami. Hello, Pranks. I be catch us here. Yes, I'm celebrating Kwame Na MP. I will show you so. You can see the neba. Okay, leba. You're the neba. Waba. Nini na ayes nekes night in India. The opposite would be a rundown. Be a. Yeah, the nigga I am our go so busy so.
1: It's
0: a common IMP in the building. Bye.

0: Bossu na nkasa. 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
1: Bibia boko side.
0: Bibia ye fine. 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
1: Nti wote, we see
0: how. 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
1: Onya me adumo bibia boko, bibia boko.
0: And sana ye be ba so no so no. Bi ye di kind celebrate you. Ye was segment e wo. So you so a your friend celebrity profile.
1: Okay.
0: Nti na ye pekeo. And your celebrity, wow. Oh, your yeah, mama for so fray, account on you, my year old Danny, dear, ye didn't want dance here near the ye be person and son, ye be kusu no mono, wankasa be a yenim about you, no, catch.
1: First of all, Mr. Auntie, must celebrate me.
0: Ya celebrate you big time.
1: Yeah, so mommy champion.
0: I see a man producer the beba, producer the beba, producer the beba.
1: Now what see your far coming and
0: MP honor.
1: No crap. Mia, my boss is here. My bed too. I go FM.
0: I go FM.
1: What you say? Yeah, it was celebration also.
0: Right.
1: Yeah. So me name ya make account.
0: Right.
1: But the only thing I make can say. You are dropping new songs.
0: Okay.
1: Many dark vibes are dropping. Mekwando.
0: Okay, Mekwando, yeah.
1: Me and Kasasu mene Familiar Singer drop it Sunshine.
0: Okay.
1: And I mean Prince, so I drop it Friday.
0: Friday.
1: Yeah. And I Jewish, so yeah, beji any.
0: Right.
1: So and also one tea, yeah. My boss wama.
0: My boss wama. It's the other rundown be a kebiano with BS with the atre.
1: Yeah, me kai si siano na makano.
0: Ama obi frere
1: yeah.
0: O say the way how we hear your voice no.
1: Baba.
0: O say eh ne de.
1: Oyoba.
0: Obema kwame na oyema.
1: Oyema.
0: Oyema.
1: No be so.
0: O say eh ne de. Na wo ba mi misa o say. E de na tie sa. Voice neti sana wo kasa dada anase na ye wow star na wo de bus system no mo
1: me myself I don't really know, but I feel say whatever comes out of the arts, you know, it a build up.
0: Sure.
1: Yeah, sometimes the influence from like the kind of people you they listen to.
0: Okay.
1: And then how you see yourself.
0: Okay.
1: At us, yeah. I used to listen to a lot of artists. I used to listen to Yapono, Sakodie, Boogies, Stone Boy, Shatawale.
0: Okay.
1: There's this foreign artist that I let me tie pass as well. But I felt like it was just growth.
0: Because
1: me shasi say me yen no na me rap, na me rapper. Serious
0: rapper.
1: Yeah. Man dan jin hum posebia. It would get to a time I would sing or anything. What I say. So as the journey they go, I hear more songs, I get different vibes, I try to do other stuff, and then suddenly the Babae came out.
0: Okay.
1: And then that is what the people know me for.
0: Okay.
1: What I say, yeah. Okay. I meet me Tony Cecil and Dion, meet me what I say. Meet me mama used to back a crab.
0: It's selling you on it. I used to ban you back on a film, mommy.
1: Oh no, you have a trip.
0: Now I said,
1: I just want to
0: first time I've been.
1: I think this is my second time, but this is my first time I'm experiencing it. Angasa.
0: Oh, sir.
1: Yeah.
0: First one, let us say.
1: First one, I just passed through, go perform. I'm a Simon Chico Fee.
0: Who be performing work with Krumuha?
1: Yeah. There was this high school, and then apart from the high school, now some joints be. No more your Kuhu festival. Some joints on the. Me shut and Kai. But some joints be on my show be no more invited me. But after performance, now me call back. But this time around, me buy Indra. And if you do have a S4 there, I have experienced from 4 p.m. they go out.
0: Okay.
1: My dad, they are
0: Ching.
1: I'm still experiencing the place. And I they like them. I do like him.
0: What be peck we own?
1: Oh yeah, he be nice.
0: He be when I wear that na say yeah man na.
1: Oh me buy a cramp for me shut down home my house.
0: Ah, we are sure. And then you kwa una buy.
1: Yeah, me buy. Unsa me buy an kasa no. Moves runs in the door soon. So like. Mm. Me, ebia baby, a man, one of me, a mon farming for hoya.
0: Boys in the episode of
1: yeah. So, then I won't go the hilltop, see how the hilltop day
0: okay.
1: And then also because of an Adjoe party, you know, I don't know what to expect. Like, the microphone energy, the reception, and the people I go see, and all that. So, I mean, I sure say after tonight. Experience in a 100%.
0: Right. It's any room tonight. Kwame na picture ya show when you bear 3 months in you. And I'm a boy.
1: Yeah, also
0: Arizona.
1: Also let me mention Adebako.
0: Okay.
1: I have experienced the energy from the artist as well.
0: Okay.
1: They call one radio station before we came here.
0: Okay.
1: And then like listening to the boys' songs, which I'm saying, Charlie.
0: Who artists in the
1: boys in your heart, yeah. Boys in your heart, pa. Yeah. So that'd be one thing.
0: What's a whining?
1: Oh, Cinema.
0: Q7.
1: Prince. And this other guy. Spartan.
0: Yeah. Spartan.
1: Yeah, boys in your heart. So, I don't know. There might be other people out there. I mean, I'm on Kabat. So far, what I've heard, it be fire.
0: Okay.
1: It be something where me to go fit to go back home. Say, oh, this is what I experienced. Some other boys, they way, I'm going to say, oh. Somewhere last week, we went to Suedro, and then I had that same experience. Like, I did watch people, they perform, I did listen to people. I say, hey, Charlie, but where is your heart, though?
0: Yeah.
1: You know? Yeah, so I'd be very impressed. I'm going to say, oh, crazy.
0: Right. And this show, now, you know, you say, yeah. I'm in there,
1: Oh, fireworks! So fireworks, very crazy. And then I'm even more inspired by the artists from this town.
0: Okay.
1: Yeah, they give me more energy. Make I feel say no. Miss Anaju, a very butu. Yeah. Into be on tour and a ticket, be on.
0: Ticket.
1: And the one bar, we Lucy.
0: Yeah.
1: Like why on? I dey bet you no make I say Charlie. Hey, do make I say shit. No amount of ticket. So if I look sharp, I tell you right now. Yeah.
0: We see the Kwame na MP na ba no. Kwame one kasa maye freestyle. No being koka se yakwa kofa Kwame na MP look alike na ba better. Arizona studios yeah and dada ni pa.
1: Yeah.
0: Yeah real. Yeah be a real.
1: I to me sure say omo a moti me voice no problem say no.
0: Yeah, mbu say ba prom. From so promo back on that,
1: my mom, baba.
0: Yeah.
1: Okay. Sikanawaka 3 CDs now, so you genemu pampe. A chili, a chain, you take a ye pay, you know, you pay. Make a no de mate. Now, some moon food, red a mate. Your papi, a lombo, ginger, share, ye see, mama, dear chain. She made the 16 point of me, Gen Z, crash and Gen Z. And banning in our sugar daddy from Pence Block, A, Cosy Block. Yeah, about to die my way, see ye. Balling more than Messi, ye. Oh, Lord God, have mercy, ye. Skillful more than Bruce Lee, you. Confirm.
0: Yeah, I'm just saying, I'm not you. Where the Masuma? Where the Masuma? Kill.
2: Nana.
0: Boko.
2: If you are ready.
0: This year, Adema questions this year. You drew him this year.
2: Maybe you drew no.
1: You drew to form.
0: You pass him. See him pass him. You pass him. See him drew to form. You pass him.
2: Devia ye duni ye sneakers night. Ana sneaker no so share ye form na aditya.
0: Exactly.
2: Then no one wa kan ye jar to form. So nti. Ni nyina ne se anwumre ye share opaka.
0: Paka, right.
2: Ye share opaka. Ye nu ya pani wa. Anyu to mu wadi e kan.
0: Sure.
2: Yeah.
0: Sure.
2: Okay. Wa ba. Ye nsi ye wa.
0: Right.
2: Nti no munyina munye de mo mbra. Na ye catch vibe no. Oh, street no boa MP da obi okra mi se ohun mi da
0: and there
2: bra prince
0: no prince yeah
2: prince pata obi ohun da
0: yeah
2: omra me she nye de bia na be TikTok nye ni omo kasa
0: ai
2: so mun nyina bra ticket no boss don say asa say ya tum say olonka Okay.
0: Is it matum?
2: Yeah,
0: too. Sir, sir. Come in, how do you one kwan who show na ebedu last minute and you have
1: 30 minutes ago, almost on matum 100. See,
0: I'm going to count there. And it's as an approved ticket to this. Yes. Na, dear, show the nine, so.

FIFA World Cup 2026. We're here round 16. So say, yeah, we're 32. Yeah, call round 16. Host nation Canada up against Morocco. African brother. Referee Bonapé, I'm a game no FIAC. Morocco and Canada and Enumeray. Live commentary and the other brow, our Go FM so. 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Referee Wabo Naben our game no FIAC. Canada and in Morocco. Morocco's Fono Eshe Fita. Esro Eye Fita. Eform Eye Fita. Ena Hose. Ana Socks. And also Eye Fita. Morocco. Esro Nye Tuntum. 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And the coach of Francis Jesse Marsh. 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Referee Michael Oliver of England. Line 1, Air Stout Bats, England. Line 2, James May Warren, England. Fourth official, Danny McKellen, Netherlands. And Ava, Air Jared Gillett. Bono Accra, Morocco. Adubana Fasroho. 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Morocco. Redoni Hadba Arbona Banfin from War Morocco for us a crab on a top personal idea bra. When you born in Tempaso, Onai went to meet Uncle Canada for Fabon Bonaba. And you may so far message FR0544-444-945. 0544-444-945. Making kind of messages in a mouth. 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Konaki. Ghana near friends are Lai. Your friend Richie Lai. Ghana near Anna. What done who do you have? Bronisia Canada National Team. When you're Canada.

0: 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Hey, Bonu, ooh, Papa Chrome, ooh. Papa Chrome for Pana, while we are tasso no more. Ya won't war, Canada. Archers and Yasam to Accra. Nemo Modi 3 years near the call, Morocco. Na ne papa, aye, doctor, call Morocco. Continental Morocco, body mom, junior side, na and say, my dear former, they say, oh, dear, my dear, Morocco. Morocco players no mienu pe ene wom start ye no mienu pe ene ye wom Morocco ho wom ka nyina ya manfra manfra ya no mo kan France for die Morocco madafo ma yibo ni nipa ni nyina fi ho at the same time 5 minutes uti ago 96.9 FM Born your corner kick at the Canada. Steven Ustugio for Canada. But where the Canada in the crown and yet three and a half. Corner kick. Canada. Ustugio. A child born, as I say, we are pinborn on Canada. Yeme Ipono, go keep a pier, a punchy one, born and say a liar Fabono, a 2-1 dear comma Sugio, a poor person of Canada on the move, a control born or penalty box in Mr. Canada, a child born up him, Morocco for Club Bonafu. Morocco for Club Bonafu, 6 minutes, echo 7 minutes, Canada and Shabby, Morocco and Shabby, coach.
1: Naya. 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because Canada for no born no born no omo bo with much seriousness and you bringing your din a omo die ewura mu e de born e tata e no e Morocco for no omo anhwia onbe consider go omo anhwia onbe 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African countries mebwa say Egypt and
0: Morocco
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0: opponents no come no mo born echire
1: ha you see o ntino
0: Canada
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1: 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Morocco for no you see o ntino omma no anya adwuma na mo fa mo hse bu no mo na game no omma yenwe no yenwe 90 minutes yenwe game no 90 minutes na anya man so so ntimi nko ye because game no the more na eko extra time na wo bere wo because wo bo 90 wie esa ko bo extra time of 30 minutes a wiki players no emma mo next game no betimi affect mo what you see so wo bo ni bebre na wo bre bo 120 emma wo bre bebre Emma game is not canon, and I'm more brain fatigue. A best set in, you know, it may affect a team performance. eti omo hwe no nwe game we because omo last game no omo ko 120 minutes so game we say so omo sack 120 minutes a omo next game on betimi abono so omo qualify a fatigue ebe set in ama no so betimi affect wo mo
0: eto a game no so yesi akan sima enkron eko sima etu obi anyan shebi canada shebi morocco shebi bonu referee aje foul edi ama morocco omo atu bo ni tempaso afey ena odi wa fidi na to anuma wuti ago 96.9 fm live commentary fifa world cup round 16 morocco omo a mistake canada fa ball no canada wa bo through pass canada forward down ho david bonu abey ball no acrobatically bore say canada for ada canada for no ma fa bidu for media na hi omo ni bo sa canada canada yet not to form referee say play must continue air throw in what a save bonu masterclass world class excellent mama mia what a save bonu look at the pass the control the shot and the save football is really really a drama Ago 96.9 FM Opia Enshebi Banaba Abedi Majau Wayi passing on Morocco on the run Morocco Morocco a rap penalty box in the national goalkeeper Maxime Kripao Wayi Bono commanded player Bato Bono Canada Omate Praka the Bono call Canada Canada Canada hi Jonathan David the hordene you bono bona ko di benkum so famo 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96.9 FM Morocco on the move Morocco Obieniho Morocco Fafa Bono Canada recover Canada Ama recover. 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Morocco fwa ibono. Amu aye mistake Canada. Wa fabono wa to pass no David. Wa yi debi. Debi Morocco. One two na ye juma. E tro yin edema Morocco. E tro yin edema Morocco. Utiago 96.9 FM. What a game. We are round 16. When I share a quarter final. Morocco for the answer to you. Foul message for 0544 444 945 0544 444 945. Now, Yankin can message now. Majau. A throw in Etia, Canada. Majau, a Chabono, with Chafra, Tajon, Batchman. Throw in Morocco. Amo Eto, Etia, Canada. Utiago 96.9 FM. And I'm not paying any G and so. G and so will be I, Miss Y, and say, why? Video be a man who I'm a world fupa, yeah, Jordan, are you? But not all your training. What are you crying? Huh? ye nim sen ki ye ni Jordan ye ni ayu abusun ye wie no Jordan ayu ba no training no ye no you come say ma ya si de da ayu ba no so bobo basa am say ye rade en say ayu abusun de ye nya no wie yo I want to talk as well Bonnie Fiki carry Mamoroku but wanna send it center circle a brandy a friend say we don't need her ball and bona come up Diop are you going to call Akimi back to Diop Issa Diop and you go and a man Morocco and you call extra time against Netherlands and one more two hours to qualify to do Mpempens way or a key player Bono Abedi Apprentice Fence Job. A Pepsodent at that man near the live commentary, bro. Pepsodent used to be. Brush and opan a brush and you're Pepsodent. Pepsodent. Supermarket, Ubenya Biato. Provision shop, Ubenya Biato. We'll call pharmacy over the counter who draw crana. We are not president in the Biato. Lae, Wakwa Kodi Pomi Ajibon Vietiano. Bon Abedi Morocco Phone Hall. After this game, another cracker. Paraguay for na jomu dipa after so mu yi Germany film no yesi konfi e wo camp no ahu na sam keto am konfi na ba amo any France any abo 9 p.m. Morocco Saibari Morocco wasi pumbebe referee are you offside And then I'm saying, of course, I'm not buying Munchin. It smells out parry. So you say, I'm a buying player. Three goals at the World Cup. The first World Cup. I don't know how to catch you. I said, oh, no, no, as I'm going down. Goals, you know. So I saw TV for now. I saw it now. I said, I brought food in the home, the chef it down. And I'll be before no home, the chef in 2 minutes. And this, sir. Bonnie, I'm gonna kick out of my Canada. I'll be before the chef white, you know. I'm here called Gong Gong Gong Gong Gong. And I brought food in the chef in 2 minutes. Hey, we are super. Capital. Hey, Steven, you stack you. Steven, you born in Canada. Dabi. Born in Canada, you say in Libya. Or born in Morocco, in Kuala Lumpur. You stack you. A bobo ache. A child born ourselves and say, we are pimp on. Dear Pay, you born a fresh you. A throw in here to the tier Canada. Here to the tier Morocco. Canada for to born. Saint Ampempenso. The born a bomb. Sima a do. And watch 18 minutes of Freddy Kai. Canada for N Shabby. Morocco so N Shabby. Morocco again possession. Center circle. Unai. Walusu possession. Canada on the move. Canada. On Bono Akoni first off from wood. Dimika di Bonachi. A control personal. Bono crack Canada. The Bono Benanim. Ali Ahmed. Ali di Bono Sanachi. Oma locate Steven. Steven. The Bono Sanachi. Bono Abedi Canada phone hall. Center circle. Beautiful control. Surging forward Canada. Now we change up our right side. Bono Akra Canada. Tajon Bachman. Bono Asanachi Moise Bombito Asafa Bonibi, a chabon as a Ramu, Beautiful control from David. Now born in Babidi, Canada. Or the born economy. Or Pia personal. In Chabono. Referee infringement. Referee Aji BB Edietia Morocco. Ebrana omo Canada for air building BB and Gomu Crampono. Gomu Pefau you. Gomu Pepleon. On. Referee foul. Cameraman or your races. Cameraman or your races. Because wouldn't mean chat Canada for be before no Emma. Now you don't go chat Morocco for a brother no ma. A racism. Say what you chair, why don't she run so na? It's our commentary in the soul. Utiago 96.9 FM. Morocco, a brand here back home, Edafome.

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0: 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Canada, you born a few. Adania Pirapiri. Beautiful control. You found on. Referee, play must continue. Canada on the run. I'm about to play Caribbean Common in Canada. Then comes a firm war. Watchman. The bonus energy. Still Canada. All my impressive so far. Cause what for message FR 0544-444-945. My king can message is no amount. What's your can ever go 96.9 FM so where FIFA World Cup round 16? You about 23 minutes. Canada and Shebi, Morocco and Shebi. Referee sir, young Kong Kong Munsu, Bia Messing. Bia Messing Kobonsu. Referee Michael Oliver from England. Mami Enkai messages Nibi Emma, we say Morocco will win this match. We say good evening. Nayas. It's your boy, Target Empire, from Ogbodo, Kope. Today, Morocco will win this match. Easy. You are doing a great job. Keep it up. Thank you very much. We say, good evening, Nayas. It's your boy, Posse G, inside Achim Kotoku Abodom. Morocco will win by 3-0. Greetings to all Madrid fans, especially Vinny Jr., Asante, Collins, and Alaba, all at Abodom. We say, Nayas, Ghana Black Stars, in fact, always broken hearts. I wish Morocco the best in the encounter with Canada. From MC Father One, old JJT, and anyway, every Abba. Hi, Nayas, this is Abu J, inside Akim Manso. You are doing fantastic job. Morocco has to win this match at all costs to erase the shame on Africa football. We say, good evening, the greatest commentator of our generation. If commentary was a lady, then your commentary will be my crush. You are too much from your boy, Nana Kwame, inside a front place. Nana Yeda Sim. We say, good evening, Seth Rollins from Nkoko Obuasi. Morocco win by 2-1. Greetings to Hamza, King Eben, Ohima Esther, you and your sports team. Thank you very much. And we say, hi, Nayas is Junior and Coco, Morocco 3, Canada 1. We say, International Nayas, loud and clear at Achimosiaso, Kofi Timothy, Rakofi Pacho Hunyadi. Please, good evening, Nayas. My name is Ebo. Listening to you from Nkoko Domi Abra. Thank you for listening. Hi, I'm Bismarck from Osorase, Morocco all the way. Okay. Last but not the least, I say, good evening, Nayas. I'm Ajua from Nkoko Obuasi. Please, did Ghana lose or they have another game to play? Sister Ajua, yeah, yeah. Game be anybody, yeah, free. 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Bono Ekra Diop. 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Uncle B, and I gave him the cross all Canada. Canada. Hey, Anna, Anna, Kobia. Aye, Pate, Uncle B. Only a rebel. 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Give me a course for US. Canada, pardon me, Omo Mark one and quarter.
1: Almost had no money, say.
0: Ebi anon di oba kano krese. Ampa, ayi, bibi se e koso. You should move across for assembly, but who are you? I said, I be you. Hey, you do. You're charging us, I be you. Be uncharging. Pony throw, Edema, Canada. 29 minutes. Johnston for Canada. Tobono, Yapimbono, referee by the foul, Eddie Mama Zhao. Referee at the foul, the Tia Luke D. Fogores. Morocco airball, Eddie Tia Canada. Tobono and Tempasso. Say the Morocco for any and that's who. One in Africa. Nation. Bonnie throw the Mamoroku. No, most of relaxing men that cannot have the bonny four forms. Ah, much is it? 30 minutes. Obian Shabby. Majau. Canada's half a born. Omo born, I acquired this Spain. Said I'm attacking. Morocco, for Canada for no. But that house, I know my favor. Morocco for no, I favor no. But Pierre Bono Cosro, I'm going to buy money. Morocco, Hakimi, I'm going to buy a command job. Issa Diop, Bonabedi Majau. Go 96.9 FM. FIFA World Cup round 16. After this game, Paraguay and France. Paraguay for intimidating a German. Come to my German and kill me. France, dear Paraguay for intimidating. Paraguay, yeah, yeah, might say, Muni Germany. Give it to me at the name. I'm quite a tight opinion too much. Yeah, the penny need the rubber. Why do you say Robert Tata and fire, fire, fire? Akra preparation. free kick. Ah, Bebo hat trick. Tata mess will walk up Musa Ade. Nana Mumian Gosia, Pinisha, and Akura Washi. Pinisha, no Washi. Infinite. Oh, then I'm in the fair fear.

0: Bonaco, the goalkeeper, Maxime Crepio, Max Ayibonaco, Chio. We're located Alistair Johnston, Canada. I'm a tempo number four. Johnston, a clear born a few. Born here through Morocco, at the tier Canada. You're about 33 minutes. And you may so the Cheshire at the live commentary April. Tanta Ewaha, Mayo Ewaha, Carrasco, Chairman Asian Ewaha, Ochade Bawusu, DJ Bayo, DJ Mashup, NFA, myself, Nana Yawa Samoa, bet me a friend and I ask. Here we are, next game, Paraguay versus France. Just mash into the Huasi. Alistair Johnston at two bono room, Yapin Bono. Konaki Kadima, Canada. Konaki Kadima, Canada. FIFA World Cup. This year, you're free, me, Ghana, you're free, me. I come on, baby, Danny. No home stories in a year chain. Corner kick. Steven Mustakio. Chab on a say room with a pin bono. Morocco for you bono fetch your opponent say Canada first half a bono. And Daniel Pira period not to form Canada penalty and Michael Oliver so you're interested. Why you foul the tier Canada? He said probably be a question one. What do you want high school? Point high school, because you should be asking a woman. Hey.
1: Yo, my dad, though.
0: I'm going.
1: Oh, see, and you're a third match now. And I'm going to be Johnny.
0: Group stage.
1: Because I'm going to trade the only ticket. You don't think you're going to be.
0: I'm going to
1: trade the only ticket. You don't think you're going to be. If you're going to return flight, and I'm ready to train you.
0: Let's watch it.
1: It's return flight, and I'm going to do my banner. I'm
0: going to pay it.
1: I'm going to abandon my yaba. I'm going to join a journey. I'm going to join in the Naya. I'm going to cry. So, what was any be a son one? What was any be all the way? Anyway, wait, my trant run.
0: But by who better now?
1: What was any?
2: What was any?
0: On
2: never show. Who say fear no hell?
1: Now that's a bit
2: of a show. How many days?
1: Ah, now they Ghana say cry now.
2: Nasa, how Ghana? Ghana have no bit here. How could you come to be any kakrebi?
1: Oh, I brought child. Be any born.
2: What dear? What child? Obi aji was say how no. What child? Bosumi.
1: Mama chwa dear.
2: Bosumi, say upi yoko pay juma ye.
1: Chama Asian.
0: Now over to me the nipa. Kono kra tayo juma.
2: Say almost a dear because usually see an crata na ban pictures waso. First no, nanka picture ni so ndi an ko bi di. Na ni pana ton amao.
1: Say amazing.
2: Into we adwuma na na begu ono na account mu. But some so an we you we di amao.
1: Say amazing.
2: Sana first net ye.
1: Dear chairman say open local food, open US for aduan ni bi e didi a ne bo nya den. But some tell bro tina so also open banku adia ne bo den.
2: That be now open US bro obrani aduan ye dia. Say nya fie ne ye no.
1: But other American,
2: I saw a call.
1: And I mean, so
2: food joint. Now we meet me here. Nipa no new host too. No kwe juma.
1: Oh, that be what.
2: Osu se fi akwame
1: do. What did you go fi? Are Ghana cross them? What did you go fi? Ghana cross them? What did you go fi?
2: Is that
1: the change?
2: Said no. Different. Canada kwe ni Canada di. Canada di. Utuminya visiting visa. Now kwa Canada. Oh, akunya se obe tumi asasano. I stay for maybe 1 year, 2 year. Obo home with the government now after 1 year, 2 years, no? Obey to me, I'm out working visa. But you see, America, idiot. A visit. O time no so ya kunkra ina wo sandwich. So obey Joe, what na wa? 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
0: Basa biya nipano ya we.
2: It is unfair to do anything and out in the field.
1: Well, Pakistan go, I'm a baby and how. And yet,
2: Ghana has say, so what you want home for fear? How many days now, oh, Papa?
1: Where does it also walk? But
2: then, no, how many days now, Papa? On your Duma, on your Tifia, one comma. Into bi o hobia e ye base on craft as e wo be help on the visiting visa in the document ani e jao
1: abrofo no
2: masa enna breche enna nu abrofo especially Donald Trump abrofo no
1: then
2: what e say enna enna ade no
1: then what tender and lightness is here no born mo ye den omutimi anya no aduro and my tender na light na na e cause omunya nya bi bi mo no aduro
3: yo
1: yate what e say usisi mo odin a
3: yate
1: ah You are so far, Abrafo Mano. I'm a person Simodeno. Ah, Waka Okra, I'm a baby.
0: 39 minutes. Opia and Shabby. Opia and Shabby. The cobby are pine wrong. Woody and an uncle. And an uncle, you had a match about Cuba to a crew. I came at the yellow card. Lions were the yellow card.
4: I am gonna knew Richard Lai.
1: Wozu hia wan owusu wozu hia lai wa Ghana lai wa Ghana ka ni fie ka nsua yira fa wo mo
0: bano ekra Morocco hey na minim da sekana na be mo match sa
1: de ni mami yino won sekana da fo no throughout tournament we say sa game na mo bonne no enye sa no ma bo mo match no e against Morocco fo no na coach na tena se hu si Sound strategy we say near the quite bebwa. Oman who say some ma Morocco for no spaces are omit me up on a show. It born a mobono. Coach like I saw say, baby lose bono, a one among starting more pressing. When you lose born na pe as someone starting, no more tata Morocco for no, now one I'm with you both from on them. And it's a Morocco for no born a moon who's no. Because Canada for an mom's spaces in M. Mamma's eye, what or not, omit me at the atomic say. Adia weke bo no abeda attacker ebetimi e de chance aba nduze e bo aye bo Morocco fo nya chance bia o omunya chance bia because of coach no ne system na all bosses ye no na tactics na wono e bo no e na 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Second half mbebre. 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Adi pressure akomo so. Ena mroku fono na ya. Biko asa mo last game no. Ambo beye 120 minutes niye chile. Plus penalties no. Okani nina abu mwa. Bear 1 for 10 minutes and a Morocco for the ball into a braba fatigue asset in. I'm a Morocco for no more dinner swatty. Is the Canada for any at the bone air for Mosano? Omu, who do you mean? Yes, because I say who expect BB na at trans about so preoccupied no yeah so bet me you who free no yeah no brepa it's Morocco for no obraba because of last game no I'm call extra time equal penalties it's bob and bro ma ho den so I don't mind so Canada for so edi ahodin bi ene ne din bi edi ebo no am Morocco for no game plan first half no asai e se se die so bet me a asa bibia chese me second half ne ba am coach ni map new strategy a bet me abom Morocco for no etimi accurate chances the ball at Watana
0: Bono a free kick at Morocco Jonathan Davis who yellow card match ready a red card be PMP cause say yellow card and kwa kako be no free kick Hakimi Ejabonachi a pay out chair with our kind of far enough for Majawa Pimbo on a bonus style cannot afford you bonafuel Canada for a Bonafio. Pono Abedi Morocco. Bato pass. A train. Yeah, two idiots here. Canada. Ya ball 44 minutes. Aka 1 minute. Any dear referee do better so. Of a kind. But Duffo my chaplain won the cheaper. Another yellow card. Referee yellow card. Eddie Acher Onahi, the only player I won with Morocco. Azadine Onahi. Only more papa.

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Canada and Shebi. Morocco and Shebi. Adana Pirapiri. Canada for Nafabono. Center circle. Tobono. Mistake apa. Morocco. Omalu Super Session. Canada. Uti Agwa so beautiful one. Patchman. Canada. Just say. Or the ball control. Or the ball control. Referee is 6 minutes after so. Or the 6 minutes after so. Koswafa or comment Abra 0544-444-945. Making kind of messages, you know, amount. Referee Michael Oliver from England. Why the foul, Eddie Etia. Canada and Jonathan David.

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Referee ade foul ade ma Morocco. FIFA World Cup. You see the idea, it is over for Ghana. It is over. Africa countries Marco 10. And I call World Cup no. And I spread your moon into various groups. 10 countries in a choir no. Emu 9. 8 me qualify from Omu group. I call the knockout stage and year around 32. Anna Aye and Niger Empire. Out of 9 I call round 32 no. Only 2 and I qualify from round 32. I call round 16. Morocco, Augusto Airboy, and Egypt, Aone, Argentina, Herbert Tasso. Africa went to crack and only a bill at the Emo. A bill woke up Mukamasena, I feel by Isaiah, Canada. Born with Canada for no. I want to buy a permanent Canada 6 minutes, you know. Yabomu Bessa 4 minutes. Still no Pian Shabby. Give me the Ashi, Massa, Ubiya Bona, and 51 years. And him one answer than yes, but packing him 50 years were better power. Morocco. Bona Senechi, referee the play must continue. Canada for Nafa one Bonaba, center circle, on Solusu possession. Bona Kodi Morocco for no. Isa Ipono, Hakimi, Bona Senechi, center circle. Morocco, Achraf Hakimi, for Morocco. Pian personal, I send a tribute.

plumbing materials, a yam dome, year delivery, the river bill, Lawson beverages, Lawson Duray Man Peters, Lawson Duray Man Peters, Ube delay, Ube appetite in the DD, Canada, among a really true. A throw in a Korema Canada. Amo at a form. A cabacomb to me, auntie. Pono, I could be Canada for myself.

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I take you over possession. 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Canada fast after one, born a bad. Daniel Pirapira, Diop, and the Tabo Bone Murphy, Santa Cycle. Canada, you born. Nice defending. Bonu, a child born as a future home. Bono, Accra, Morocco. What born as a born a bad traffic in me. Pia, Canada, Brantia, not to form my referee the foul. Morocco FA president and the FIFA president. And now Adigia Dema on more Asia game. Bono Accra, Canada. Kona Kiki Adema, Canada. Kona Kiki Adema, Canada. Why ne Kofie? And why not add to us? Corner kick. Steven is 2Q, Adrian Bonacci. Steven, the child bonacci, as in Samu, a pinbono, bonancer, yeah, Canada, Adamia Pere, Morocco for Ibona to true. Morocco for Ibono out to Troy, 58 minutes. Of fire to assume you. Morocco, Ashabako, Canada, and Shabby. A Troy near to Edetia, Morocco. See, Adiamuya, Africa, hope. Troy. Tobono, a Rapanati box, no, it took you. Ajawa Pimbono, Bonanse, Akodi Canada for no, the Kuka control Bono, Bonas and Jacoma Steven, Steven, and Paul Bonos and Sebu, poor pass from Steven, Roko for take over Pim, Obono for you, Steven of Safa won for Canada, 1-2 Naya Juma, Canada, Amo Bob Bono, and you may, I have a pump, pump, pump, pump. Then so would I fall. Bono Asanichi, Bonacodi Bonu for Canada. Bonu for Morocco. A Chabona Seremu. Canada for the Rapanati box in the not to form. Referee said play must continue. Paddy offside. Line one crowd Paddy offside. We take it off. A brand here, a friend said, Tajon Bachanan. We take it off. And Morocco play another 2 form. But referee said offside crowd.

0: 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Yabo 60 minutes. Aka 30 minutes. Coach 1-0.
1: Yeah, good. And we hear ball now. Canada for any abrepa. Fisa Muruku for no inya. I know a year first guno. Canada for them who said Debbie. Say, unbet me at the Kanako minima, as I say, Omoiramo. And I'm about game in Mupa at the ball in the air, Tata Muruku for no. Good news, they say, Omo defenders no. Omay of Juma, a making sure, say, Bobia and Tatana. And no, I know my said, yeah. Say, Timuno, a bet.

0: Kongodia kuna nima. 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But a man fin fin for no eh nyai juma di nina far more defenders ni go keeper naso. Because na ya boss bia a ko keeper naso no. 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Bananka bianka Canada phone the crack when your first group. Eshe ye. It's no omo and we say game management at this point no. Omit me a manage game no. I we say a man should be grandpa. I mean 1-0 no, obeti mi edi ewi ama eni ene so so no etimaye kamante no ye mompa ye mamoroku fo no de adro die omo na ba ko esi eno aye esi run of
1: quarter finals
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1: ya po 61 minutes Morocco ashabako Canada shebi Canada faje bo on bo on bo manim Canada dana pira pira still Canada we are faje found am Morocco referee aje foul adiama Morocco referee Michael Oliver year on 20 February 1985 41 years of age Ewo Ashington, England. Ena FIFA. Eman Badge. Eman Baye FIFA referee. Michelle. Michael Oliver. And if it is a Breno, I am a FIFA referee, no. Where the 812 matches. Morocco for Atepraka, Morocco on the move, Morocco, where they pass, no. Debbie. I'm going to go on a sandwich. Morocco. Amo egusu tournament Canada for. Wey bona ko ben kum so fawo, Majao. Morocco. Amra patabe Canada Clem lines. Now say Morocco any new energy. Brahim Diaz. Masafa bon, Brahim ya club on finale. Ya club on finale. My main first special greeting, comma CKY, the original CKY. Oh yeah, me bra, bro, what call the

0: game ni mu ayashi pa pa pa pa pa Diop Hakimi Amra Pata Ibuana Koma Diop Adibuana Koma Bonu Wajem Diama Amra Pata Le Pasino Isa Diop Bonu Morocco 65 minutes anasa Morocco Ashabaku Canada and Shebi Morocco atu true pass referee must play must continue Michael Oliver na Morocco for no appealing for foul Michael Oliver said oh who ye and onye interested oh ye only interested in say game be flow and of course game is well flow center circle Canada left side beautiful control atu nubwase kama Canada Brantia, your friend said Ali Ahmed, Ali was beating Maka, was shunning him, was late personal. Canada on a move, was chin, a corner kick. Referee crowd, you offside, da. Offside. It's here, Canada. A more and more penalty, no. Referee said, aye, offside. FIFA, Emrano, aye, Marco 17. There, a torso 11, aye, offside. And only a day a Juma, Edetia, Canada, FIFA Law 11. Referee Michael Oliver, Namia Kano Wassam said, official matches, I'm Michael Oliver, while officiating, both international and half a domestic, 812 matches. Yellow card in the Bubrija, 2,655 yellow cards. Double yellow card, aye 55. Red card, straight red card, straight. Oh, the Emma, aye 63. And a penalty is our GDT uncle for aye 250. Canada. Canada, that be. Only goalkeeper no go crash. Bonuda form, referee yellow card. Referee yellow card, aye actually Canada player no. Referee yellow card. Eddie actually Sal Lauren. I feel kind of Lauren album. But the yellow card. Obona club football at Masadamton. 93 matches for Canada. Way ending the game number 94. Watch 32 goals here in Canada. On just more players are. Sal Lauren. Yellow card. She say yellow card number 8. Ewomu. Referee sir, yanko cooling break. Yanko no musu. Mami emphasize kwenye anoso. Nami kinka message snibi. Good evening, I go. My name is Francis from Nkoko Amanfro. Morocco will win 2-1. Greetings to all Barcelona fans. And also the GOAT Messi. Love your commentary. Thank you. I don't know. We say, good evening, Naya. In fact, you are doing a great job. Keep on doing it. Morocco will win by 3 goals. Greetings to all Kotoso youths. We say hi. Nayas, I'm Jack from Insuta. Morocco will win. Kindly extend my greetings to my sweetheart, Melissa. Jack, no, Odido. Good evening, Sports Mood Tycoon. I really appreciate your work done. Keep it up. Go Africa. Andy Neo Kwamai. Andy Pacho Huyadie. We say, good evening, Ayas. Fantastic station Ago FM. Morocco will win this game. Coach Afrane from Akuyase. Coach Afrane Akuyase. The message Enna Ode Abanom. Please, good evening, Ayas. My name is Simon Tete. Odede from Abipotia. Morocco will win 3 goals against Canada. Okay, yeah, that's it. We aye Simon Tete Odede Ewo Abiputia. Message and anon. Good evening, sports entertainer. I'm Seven Colors from Arensuya Zongu. I'm listening to your authentic and trusted commentary live and clear. Keep up the good work. Morocco will surely qualify. Greetings to two teams, Travis and all my guys inside Arensuya Zongu. And I will say, always live and clear at Kweku K of Kweku K Bar and Pub inside Nkoko Zaragoza. Shout out to senior coach Kakari. Broboko Die, Sir Demba Ba, a message, I don't know. Good evening and good job. You guys are doing a great work. Keep it up. I'm Chinde Du inside the Suboni Rails. Morocco will win 2-0. We say 12 money. Morocco will win this match. I don't know. Hi, sports president. It's me, Kimmich. Canada 2. Dear Kimmich, Esu Ediaba, Enono. Good evening, sports commander. Morocco will win by 2-1. I'm Evangelist Alex Sunsum Yabua inside Achim Arinari. Keep the fire burning. We say, what a good commentary. Continue with it. Canada, all the way. Greetings to Memuna, Odesmall, and Nigeria woman. I'm Opoku from Abraham. Opoku, yes, I don't know. Referee, sir, I know you're so cry into a game. So, your ball 71 minutes. Cooling break, hydration break is over. 71 minutes. Morocco 1, Canada 0. Morocco, Unai, Walusu control. Canada, throw in against Canada. Bono A, throw in. Yeah, to Eddie Tia, Canada. Morocco far to in Tempasso. Morocco, man, lose possession. Canada far far born. Steven the chap born as in so. Oman to me uncle. Omo and to me uncle. A chap born as a remu. Morocco far na for. Ya pin born and holding so. Bonabedi, Canada. Beautiful control. A brandy a friend, sir. Alistair Johnston. A chap born as a remu. Morocco Fate Cuva, Onai the goal scorer, Bona Senechi, Bona Babidi, Amrapat, where you born on call, Benkum Suffer War, Morocco on the run, Bono Abba, Apprentice Friendser, Ulam, Hadball, Bona Kodi Bonu, Bonu Aton Basi, Bonu, Bonu, Odina Benkumana Bobono, Diop, Walocati Akimi, Akimi Ato Pasino, Akoma Diaz, Diaz Alusu Balance, as you throw in. Throw in here to Eddie Tia Canada. Morocco for to born in Tempasso. Referee Adin Friedman. Referee Michael Oliver. Waji. Another throw in for Morocco. Game now a 10 down. A corner bar. A corner bar. 72. Echo 73 minutes. A fee. And I would do a video to Anuma Wuti ago. 96.9 FM. Live commentary, FIFA World Cup, way around 16. Canada and Shebi, Morocco Shebako, right after this game. Paraguay and France, Edward Tasso, yeah, the live commentary by Bro. Bono Akwedi, Canada 4.0. Gogi Padma, Canada. Max, where you put on content and one. Canada 4.0, a loose control, a throw in against Canada. Throw in. Yeah, to Eddie Tia Johnston, and I face Canada. Media Sida Emma Pep Student, Supermarket to Benyabi, Toby Kofi, and you may go fear top Pep Student to call. Yaka Selber Brashino Anopa, no brushing in you may. Pep Student, a crea, a near mushroom qua, a bunny passing who buy a free more, one year, one who draw. And we tell a meeting one dance the amount said, but mother so man sakabi. A bit me abwow. A kunumu ayashi papa papa papa. A kunumu ayashi. Bono ekra Canada. Pita bona chemuroko fana for it took you. A pinbona ma bonu. Bonu achibon kama. 74 minutes. Wa obesha wahano. Who got chain the winner between Paraguay and France? Hey, hey, hey. Easy. Pan Accra, Canada. More Ale Parsonal. The Bono Asanachi. Still Canada. Control passing for Fefe. Ponabidi Batchman, Canada. Release the passing in Tempasso. The Bono Penanim. Agro 96.9 FM. What a game. What a game. Canada on the run. Now, right side. Canada. Omo Antumi Anko referee. Aji infringement at the mark, Canada. Referee Aji infringement. Ose, aye throw in. Yanto Enfantia Morocco. Penalty box ni mu dare. Because Morocco for Pemukati. Ya two bono erum Canada for no Pemukati. Morocco de Washabako, Canada, or Chabona Sassin say mu keep a Pierre Ponchebono, it recovery, a pinbono, Canada, or control bono, still Canada, or Ebon Assassin say mu Morocco for Herbona Pier, Morocco, Canada, or Matekiova, Canada, or Potru Pass, or Beshutuana, or more appealing for penalty refragging foul. On the edge of the penalty box. Onai ba ko pepe pe we wrap penalty box ni. E ka jie. En ka ya penalty. Canada anya free kick. Na be ya bo ani dan de anya mi anim. Ani bon sametiko. Ehu. Ehu pa pa pa pa pa. Canada phone El Bono Maboni ya. Enke can bet me at it. Yan heard your mu my Sansa Mihu Jonathan David Ejna Bonachi. Sazana Ali Mohammed Ejna Bonachi. Anata John Batchman. Anosu Ejna Bonachi. Nipa Miensa Ejna Bonachi. Asa Steven. Was to kill enemy Chabono, Capito. Bonnie Afriki. Morocco players, Bessa Baku, Mianu, Miansa, and I, Enuminsia, and I a war. Hey, where the penalty near Pau? Opportunity. David, Ejna Bonachi. Liars with Nabonachi. Jonathan David. Lai. Anafi Ali Mohammed. Big chance. For Canada. Referee Bonaben. Canada! Ah! Jonathan David, Edis Adiasa, Obeko for Champions. Coach.
1: Not a opportunity. You will be born down here. Na unhia obi a wey expect e wo free kick na atambo ne kakra bi edi ato atrem ba na mse Canada for no omu nyu obi a wey expect wo free kick mo no e na masa abo we say antimi anche David na ni idea no na e kama oli se ball no e fast through too much ka timi ma ball ne ba fam kakra bi a bi anka ba na Canada for no at your moka na ya Canada for last game, omo boy yansana, omo eba be drew run of 16. Omo go no eba last minute, and now we see go no. It's ya South Africa for at the qualifier. Inti no omo echa was say omo ye team omo ain't give up easily. Sebia sisiya ni abomo bunya give up debi. Inti Morocco for no free Sebia de kono. They should be careful, especially. Sa tackles na moye ewo dangerous positions no. They should avoid it. Se omo committed blunders, omo committed fouls, ewo dangerous positions. Here, keep an idea. And we're making saves we breathe. But enye de biana and they cramai eko juma was an befi. In tomo huye se omo emma sa spaces no omo makran da fon sa spaces no emma omo enteka
0: a chance for Canada I had a pono a goal kick. Mike Loliva aji goal kick. Mounsa Majau Ajan Huatrasi. Majau, a story Jan and Asu. Yan to a game, this one, 96.9 FM, FIFA World Cup, round 16. After this game, Paraguay and France. 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Inside the penalty box, at Bonas Energy, where you crossing on, a pinball up here. Amo, I recover. At Bonas Energy, I command the goalkeeper, Max. Max, I took pass in the team, center circle. Bonacra, Morocco. Amo, I jibo on the Bonacra, Morocco, counter. Morocco. Where you passing? Oh, Dabi. Ego! Morocco, Asha second goal. Morocco, Asha second goal. Brahim Diaz for Abono. Oh, make you attempt to be a born into me. Keep on punching one by him. And I'm Morocco for a quack of bonus. Oh, now he once again. Akwako Tiabona Suma Bonato net Morocco 2 Canada nil. Aka 9 minutes, coach.
1: Naya, it will see Anwar Kai Senegal for no. It will see Anwar Kai, oh Naya. A African team and a airborne. Media may cast a sunny bishop and be present a mom warning. Say Yehubida. Say a can 9 minutes. I'm quite a knack for 4 minutes near. Naka 4 minutes, I'm a 90 national. And now, within 90 minutes, ni muau. I'm a thief, a KD kind, 86 minutes. And I'm a thief, the atosu, you know, I think 89th minute. And I'm a thief, can you know, 90 in the crown, 90 in the crown, so yeah. But I'm the 4 minutes, et you know, come, you know, Senegal. I'm a Africa for you know, so yeah. Yeah, who's that? Canada for no, yes, they were that form in Surah, yes, yeah. Omo da form e kabako. 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Iti omu ko all out. 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Defense ni nina ano. E joni attack no. 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Ya sofa broken heart. Every African countries no. 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Morocco. 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
0: Ya ball 83 echo 84 minutes. 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Bonacra Canada, Santa Circle. Opia Bonacuni Faso Famo, Canada on the run. where you crossing all as in say mu bonu achibon kama atobono onai washe two goals on ashe two goals ni na onai onai atwa bonu moroko bona pimba bona pimba mama mia moroko amu emeki Africa proud. David, Canada, Morocco Fa Club.

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1: Coach.
2: Ah, I'm a coaching course. It will be interesting. And I saw me a mistake, Grandpa. Va be correct. So, it's not Va or home. Van or Jose, a be correct reference mistakes.
1: I must have created you, Mama.
2: Aye.
1: Footballers retire.
2: But imagine, say, that a never could be match. And no cry idea more. What do I say? No cry about trim crop for grandma or my match. No. Say, I've heard said, yeah, and go for you, Omu German, no Casa Bibrino. You've heard said, yeah, say, Omu di match, a be ye. Ain't you know? I'm the creative. Naya. Omo ye creative idea e betimi ama attention aba om league ne so no e no mo hwehwe and said we say e di che say be mama fo ahwe kura say na former a players ya mujo manu mi omo so di match na be kwasan ohun onti
1: e bia Chelsea ni Arsenal na
2: post course bi wudi you see o post course na wudi onti e very interesting. Very interesting. Was it post school cinema? Arsenal and Chelsea. I don't know where they are. Also, no, but Manchester. I'm more Arsenal. Say, Chelsea, Manchester, Diana, see post school. Enkodia, any NTS here. And I referenced to know, will be our team of support from Uncle Abrim. But only say, Omudu, baby, yeah. Not my professionals. Now, am I a professional? Now, Omudu, the fair, I'm an
1: association. Players credit me for cool. Said they obey me a fork normal.
2: Hey, yeah, Tony Adia, Tony Adin, they are blessed.
1: Nabia, yeah, I am my did you walk up with the rest of the people?
2: Blessed, maybe Muadio.
1: Hey,
2: the old Muadio, no Muadio.
1: Steven Gerard, I just pay you, dear, yeah.
2: What do you
1: call it? That will be for Gono.
2: If you grandpa, we are pandit, you know, you grandpa, we are pandit, you know, what I said, Tiana Payne, I'm one bohat war, or bow crowd to a cry. Until you say, oh, quiet, sir, or best answer, Robona, hey. And yeah, Obama was why I see. Oh, we said Jude Bellingham, where they are on Wadi. We did Tiana and found a player away. And I bought our ball. Still, now I know. Or make a match level. Then you're more expensive, busy. Or more expensive, busy.
1: About 4 minutes out of the 8 minutes. A canoe, a team, maybe a team. 2-0. And today, England found the Babo Munono. I must say I'm a former player, you know. I'm the Marco Edu 10. Every regular referee, the enemy, no matter the referee, my more the matches, maybe. What's your goal 96 for Nana FM? CCI and Tunisia coach, and I catch you on Sergio Manonia. Heavy Renard, also on your own, you man. No, I'm not the man, also on your own. Bonnie Okonaki Kadema, Canada. Konaki, Motuni Tentium, a pinbono, Kipano, Canada Kipano, so referee ni poor moo, ever pinboni biashe. Oba, as well, Nitian Cabo. I got 3 minutes. Morocco, Canada, the first host nation at Okofi Ewafue World Cup. Canada, referee to foul them at Canada. And I'm about to say, me and Sanko and Nain, we'll be wrapping up the boxing. Free kick, Edema Canada. And I'm about to say, and I'm Uber Morocco penalty boxing him. Host nations for normal matches, you know, so I trick you. Canada and Morocco. It's like, say, Canada could feel free kick. Canada, opportunity to pull one back. Steven, what do you want to tell him? Short! 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

0: 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The next host country, Babo, Mexico, only England. 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Amuria, not USA, USA, no, I bet you mo. And there's a Mugu Kakra. I go 96 for another fair FIFA World Cup. Yeah, game we are. They try your home back in 12. Not next game, no. Paraguay and France. Yeah, they are brave. Majawa to Bono. Morocco for no piano. A throw at my Canada. 8 minutes. Yabo one. Aka 1 minute. I don't cry. I saw Bumbe 30 seconds. So 30 seconds to go. Where the event can say it is over. Morocco. Goal number three. Goal. Morocco, I share goal number three. Morocco three, Canada nil. Morocco qualify echo quarter final. Am I on back to back? Quarter final, back to back. 2022. I'm going to quarter final. SI Chemco semi final. This year, 2026. I'm going to quarter final. France and Paraguay do baby.
1: Hey.
0: Hey. Honor.
1: France, Paraguay.
0: Ah.
1: Hey. Never heading pa. Say Paraguay, the young betting me show. But France, Ukraine, no. Dentia, Miss Roma, Morocco, for no say. I thought that my difference is him. And France, no, my colleagues say, Mbappe, one of the more difference, no, could he him.
0: First half, no. Among come up against Omaike Sebia and Kobashe.
1: Morocco, because Canada for a chance from create a first half. I'm going to put a quality striker be a or convert his chance. But in Mbappe, when his idea, no, oh, mama's aspect is way. I'm by shout, you know, Morocco.
0: Approach.
1: No, if you want to give him behind an approach, it's in one of
0: our Biani and what can be?
1: No, I know I can.
0: Do you find commending when you have private, you didn't commend him more.
1: Hey, come on, do you have you? Se bi nwo twima ko yira ba di kokonde.
0: Ah.
1: Un bi da. Ma ko yira ba di kokonde.
0: Ani de ndia wo ho. 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Morocco asha bi ensa. Canada anhye bi. Ye twen ho aba. Next game. Ye beto aso adi commentary abro. Ye from na yas. Good evening.
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Akaba 3 minutes na 90 no aso a throw in for Team Paraguay. 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Na zabia welcome goal kick. 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Call Eliama Paraguay for Omo Mano who offer Pamin Canada. Ena Omo Mano, the crew woman is said Omo Mano, Omo Wanyama, who said South Americans for the Monte said Europe for man now, my slim Tian Tian Tian Tian Tian Tian or David David. Hey, Omo Mano dear, Omo Abra for Sak or Corsa National. Omo Yadu, Omo Yadu Bad, Timmy Sampa, Upper Lord Dabina. 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time. Then in a couple of notices, we see you 90 minutes in India. As one is a referee and chair, what did you got also? Paraguay 0, France 1, Mbappe the goal scorer. 7 goals so far. A chance for France, Mbappe Betimako. Clear Mbappe. Mbappe, ball shot! Keep on a 7 ball no. Bapi Pesu is still going to sign Messi Mou. Kylian Mbappe. Mbappe, France for Kutabono. France. I'm the Bono Ennante. Enna, Paraguay for Ennante. Zanze, two teams no Obre Abba. But no matter how hard the match is, France is going to win. But say a friend no Don Papa Sly. But if you call JJT Ochia Obibia. France for no Koswa Krikrabonisa. Pep Guardiola Bekachua said the best way to defend is to possess. What's the first thing I see? The best way to defend is attack. Pep and Adebayo said the best way to defend is to possess. Now say a chance for Paraguay. Keep on asking Bono. Hey, go for it, Pep. What was it? France for us. I am the Empego. Now come with your two say fiam. A brand here. I France say Mauricio. And a ball shot to no keep an actual ball no. Was a Tanta Blasters are disgrace to Ghana. Blasters are disgrace to Ghana football. And Bunkele players. Was here a friend of Congo Sojawan and our dinner here. And also Eddie Abano no. Bono Guta Paragua with Makwana, Paragua for Nyabre. 19 years so a chance now so France when you born from it one more. France that will counter. Can't win. Olise, can't win. Hey, a possible now switch play a chance for France. A chance for now that be Mbappe yes office. I said
aso pessoal.

0: na go no be count no. Okay, no na boy. 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Was good evening. It's your Superman. When will Blasters returns? And will they sack the coach? Or say a friend Obis or the free Subriso? And I or the Ebaye. Bono a free kick. Our 18 box next week. Michael Olise behind the ball. Goalkeeper Fencer Gill. And why are the power? Now, so no. Body of the woman ever. France, oh, players. France beats Marco. France. I just want to finish him. Paraguay for no. Etete France for this hour. Same way, mistake by Bion. Make mistake if you don't come with you, I'll punish France for no. Get up on the car, no, it's today. National Juice Kunde, I've been born a ball, or the sub branch, you know. I'm a ball, no, at Rashie. Coach, no, upper line. Coach, a fence, Gustavo Alfaro. Coach of Paraguay, or Palai, Monse, DJ Deschamps, air catcher, France Blessing, sir. Omo nyabo tre, omo calm it down. Omo slow down, kra. Ensan se omo early, di enche biana game ni sako na weye. Coach no eye game management. A trouble na se mo omo betima ako atrash ye. He throw in a kwadi ama Paraguay. Was a good evening, your friend Abaro. Oche show no from Bram Krum. Was he you are doing a great job. Keep it up. What's here? Padisco. Paragua Fono at the Tessa Naso. France for Namako and Wajabono. France Betimaco. France. Patrio. With Mabuka Fnana. Naso Ryan Checky. Every Nikona. Ediama France for no. Ryan Checky. Every Nikona. Ediama France for no. Check out Bona to actually say Ulisi. I'm a fabo on into. And also, I'm a bobo on in him. Say, Olise in the two corner. France, a delay time, Olise. With no crown corner, China, born in Kawaii, so what? Was say, higher goal. In fact, you guys are doing great job. For the mother Ghana and Nkwako, way free in Shaba Ibrahim. What if free a Koso as a Bonnie Rose? Osiyamfa and Chia and command a lovely wife. Efua Dorcas nothing the lovely boy Baba Al Hassan Omunina Ewa Eko Omunina Ekoso. Bonu kuta Paragua Kanta. 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Amuse France Piabako Manu Anasa Juice Kunde da form. 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Yeah, hey. 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Hey. Tanta chef, whether we say me deep bow, Unia. Cause here, Tanta for the Yakano crow, and no credit Yajuma. The Dana Diato, Sansa, yes, one found to why a bit fratto. Bonnet throwing for Paraguay. Now, so France for Naclab on a fresh animal. Paragua for the Bonneview. Oh, hey, Paragua for Nacono, what trouble the chance? Paraguay. Now, so I'm a pinbono, I'm a goalkeeper. Mark Minyan, Achille Bono, or say. It's a France Bono. And then the other come a Paraguay for the goal. Bono, one day. Then you sure say a canoe. truth. Won beti mi atika no. Nya sure say e kano ebeti a chance for France. France benya go. France! Everyone come on. A chance. Double save. What a double save by goalkeeper Gil Orlando. Kylian Mbappe. Kylian Mbappe.
1: Keeper no film ko benya contract. 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
0: Mbappe already. Oh.
1: France for here wicked ni be eh. I said release your card.
0: I could show you. And that watch now about 8 p.m. Yeah, Brazil and Norway. Ebe bo achina nyame adomo a. Sabe wa mi o. Aye kona. 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
1: Oh yeah.
0: Sabe wa me pa ni. Aye kona eko edi ama. Omaya omuti ade Paraguay ena kabo tu ya pan dem bone hu
1: da France wo ya bewo ya pa so ki pa ne tu ade ya kwa la kwa
0: eti ada wa tna dia one match pa na wo hono mo aya Brazil ade Norway ena bebo ade ya 8 p.m. Nafei ebo a chance for Paraguay keeper pia bet the ball no keeper na pia at the ball no come na ebo anaju da suom 12 a.m. Mexico any England eso so abo ti Mexico England and Brazil any Norway. What a match. It's watching about 8 commentary, Baba. DJ Truth, DJ Truth, other man, why a production at was one it here. It's about 8 to the Brazil, no way yet. You're in a commentary, Krapa, a Bayari.

0: Bono and Wyatini. 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A pass ball in 10 chamber and a mind Bappy. 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Eh? Oh! Umunai at a dance and your man quay. Before the Ajun Bonnie was all the Mbappate. Or see, I say, but I will win him what? Or when I cacklack. He cannot be trained Bappies, I bump the grass. What's Munko for the Mumu idea of Cramontem and Ghana? Hey. 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Paragua fo no mu, paragua fo no mu kofi. Do no nya red card pa en fa no. But what I say, but my friends when I'm coming, you know, when I say I avoid the yellow card, a bit me affect him. You see, you. Referee Ashana Bay, and I can't say in a corner here. I'm going to say, Mbappe at church here, and then you're Jay. So I said, the only goal, but Kunko second Paluta, Didier Deschamps, I am happy. Na jo ni se on be kunto kwanti no coach ni Paragua fo mo so mo kunto kwana Paragua fo ndio mo ntomo ho ase kura be si newo te ndio asa mo kwana ni kofo be kura ni ah tese bo ma kunto kwasa na mo bo bi mini na mo pa e bi aso tese as a tournament referee no o ma etu lilient as a o ma jeje am ho san se you might be brown when I saw my jib on my red car come up with my new goose. Oh, France for no air jubilee. Oh, my common supporters in any more, baby, I'm a war. And now, almost re-read, yes, and when I can blast us, but some year been as one year. Tuntu from Guao, Tuntu from Guao, Tuntu said, yeah. That's the truth.
1: You say you for no one,
0: you play teacher in France for idiot. And I go cross today.
1: Cross some run.
0: Go cross today.
1: Go cross some run.
0: Run. And then run on today.
1: And the way I do come and I don't move, sir.
0: He true to no fan from the corner. They be a man can't come into me.
1: What's the go cross or train?
0: True to just me. I mean, I put that on offer now. So be kind of eh. Oh. It's Japan game no, I'm a France, Asha 1-0 Japan. Paragua for no coffee. I'm on Kwan Kwan Dakura. Wait, you won't do. You won't qualify. Okay? Oh, I can't say I'm going to go to France. I'm going to France. I'm going to play a bit of my shirt for my. And I'm going to say. Well, say good evening, sports maestro. Your friend is Smoke. Okay, we are kind of that. Well, say hello, good evening. Well, see what you show, no. Well, see, I go upon Emma Yang Wadding. Where every Lizzie. Well, so what you're saying, and or the old Ghana come. Was good evening, how are you? It's your boy, One Eye, inside the corner. Was it like you and your sports, France 3? Was it Mbappe Pesha 2 goals? Mbappe Pesha back up France, for one is your back, 3 Gomania, 2 Gomania. Was it my name is Hamidou from Nkoko Apesika? Was it Mbappe will score 2 goals? What's what here, ne brother Kanzo? Kanzo Ati. We say hello, France is going to win this game. This is Agbemavo, our Aprapon. Another thank you, Kahon. And so that's it. Because this is why I don't play football. What the Paraguayans are doing. But see, if it be me, I will slap them and go out. If I don't go to Japan, was it one of those? I will say something on one more ball. No, not yet. Paraguay, for you, a rady on what? What if the bank will trade the bank ball be a man? He never free. We say good evening, a friend of Kwajo, Kwajo Fori. Or say Kwajo Fori man. Or if Achimoda and Quanta Argentina will meet France. And or say Argentina, Ebisha France. Or China Ire Dura Mensa. I'm sure I'll be a finance rule. I'm saying Argentina for Munam England for side hope. I say hi, your friend Chokosi Chokosi Wale. What's your show from Koko Zongo? Was anytime I set my radio station at Ago because of you people. You are fantastic. It has say, ah. Well, see, that's my boy, Mbappe. Well, see, a friend, darling boy, Odifrachim Setre. The message is, you know, I'm Mr. Makai will be out here. I'm going to be out here. I'm going to be out here. I'm going to be out here. I'm going to be out here. I'm going St. Francis Basic School for an IA Speech and Prize Giving Day. Specials here from Wednesday, July 8th, Thursday, July 9th, Friday, July 10th. Nam yensa and ya di eye. Kitwa bien sa. Baby. Bebwa school. Fabebwa school, no. And san se fundraising bekoso. We are a former student. I was St. Francis RLC school. Na uremwa wudi bi abebwa. Pesa was sending momo 0542-356659 no friend penny four. The conference and was in this canoe. Na bibi answers etim akwe. Adom electricals. 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Lawson, sano. Noan, ye, ye. Yako to trebi, Lawson, the rare bitters, no air come up. One of my wow. Red Rabuntin, William Wajuma. One of my and Saka can one of my and son, one of my air sounds a little bit more juma. A come on, Cassa. One of my no hangover. Would to me the D. Emma Niman Susweti Miko Yepa Pepsodent Kara Wodiana San Gutobi Never Choose Na Enkoye Mwamuguswa Isu in Kanye Dia. Oh, the even with you in Kanye Dia, it goes to the Jomason. Mamuguswa in Kanye Dia, the Chumason on Munyai Pepsodent, and the boy Yeting. I best defender, I boss and all buying. Free M. Wamwa, Umudi dear, say, Emma Yna Kakane. Am I a see a too rough no? Ubuan Macacano every Nesimbaco, now caught Nesim, you know. Ubuan Mafibia with Nacabaco, Nina Sain Dodum, the Domoseno Nina Tutu. San said, Caca e dinina, use the Pepsodent for choose, Marty. Caca emma bio, you kumu amoina, I was an assay. 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